0: This is SL100, always with you at SL100.com. It is officially time to open up the vent lines. You know, every once in a while on the show, I like to just hand my show over to you for 30 seconds to vent about whatever you want, because I'm a full believer in getting some stress relieved. So let's do that. Mark, DM me on Instagram. What is grinding your gears?
1: You know what? I got to get this off my chest. I can't stand when I call people and they say, I can't come to the phone right now. Don't leave a voicemail. Text me. What the hell do I want to text you for? I just called you to talk to you. And why are you sending me to your voicemail when you know it's me? And then you want to text.
0: I don't know, Mark. It sounds like you might be the problem. Like, why are they sending you to voicemail? Also, who leaves voicemails anymore? Just send a text if you don't get an answer.
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1: The vent line is officially open for you. Hi, it's McCabe at McCabe Radio on Instagram. I want you to DM me there. Tell me what you want to vent about, and I will give you 30 seconds of my show to do that. Brittany, what are you venting about? It has something to do with summer, right?
2: Okay, I just need to vent about how, like, in the summer, like, I watch my shows, but in the summer, like, nothing's on. It all goes away, and all we got is trash TV, like, reality shows. I don't need any more of that. I just need my quality, like, you know, fall content back, thanks.
1: Yeah, I get that. I get so bored watching TV during the summertime. I literally will just spend hours on TikTok instead.
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0: 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Jessica, what's putting a smile on your face tonight?
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0: SL100. I got room for one more vent line to open up here. Every once in a while, I let you take over my show, give you 30 seconds to vent about whatever you want. And Dave actually has left a talk back on the iHeart app. You can go listen to Kiss, stream us, hit the little red microphone, and give us a message. It'll go right to the studio. He's venting about something very weird.
1: What's up, guys? I was at this hot dog stand in front of Home Depot, and this person ordered a hot dog in front of me, and all they put on their hot dog was mayonnaise. Why would you just put mayonnaise? I think you should just have the hot dog plain. You just ruin the hot dog with mayonnaise.
0: This is not a controversial opinion, but that person should be jailed.
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13: Eczema is unpredictable, but you can flare less with Ebglyss, a once-monthly treatment for moderate to severe eczema. After an initial 4-month or longer dosing phase, about 4 in 10 people taking Ebglyss achieved itch relief and clear or almost clear skin at 16 weeks. And most of those people maintain skin that's still more clear at 1 year with monthly dosing.
14: Ebglyss, lebrikizumab, LBKZ, a 250 mg per 2 mL injection, is a prescription medicine used to treat adults and children 12 years of age and older who weigh at least 88 pounds or 40 kilograms with moderate to severe eczema, also called atopic dermatitis, that is not well controlled with prescription therapies used on the skin or topicals, or who cannot use topical therapies. Ebglyss can be used with or without topical corticosteroids. Don't use if you're allergic to Ebglyss. Allergic reactions can occur that

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1: Uber does a lost and found report every year of some of the craziest things that people have left behind in an Uber. Dentures are on the list this year. A 75-gallon fish tank and a live fish. I wonder if those two are related.

0: 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I'm wondering, like, on a hot day, what is your go-to, like, summer hot weather food?
1: Sorbet all day.
0: Yeah, it is literally cold.
1: 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I have raspberry, mango, chocolate. They even make a coffee one.
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She'll be alright. 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She will save herself this time. 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

0: SL100. Summer is finally here, and I know so many people have a favorite summer food. Like, when you eat this food, it is summertime, and you know it. What is that food for you?
1: I love nice, cold fruit.
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1: 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They definitely hit the spot.
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20: 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Picture this. Your kid comes running in, completely losing their mind because

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0: This is SL 100. We are talking about what food feels like summertime. In my DMs at McCabe Radio, if you got a good one, I'm putting people on the show. Like I was just talking to Kathy, this one.
1: My go-to hot weather food is potato salad and macaroni salad, because when I was growing up, we had all these barbecues and, you know, block parties, and people had all this during the summer. So I just eat it nostalgic, you know. And when the winter rolls around, I don't eat it anymore because it's not summer. It has to be summer. So it has to be hot.
0: 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I really don't.
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0: online at SL100.com. It is officially time to open up the vent lines. You know, every once in a while on the show, I like to just hand my show over to you for 30 seconds to vent about whatever you want, because I'm a full believer in getting some stress relieved. So let's do that. Mark, DM me on Instagram. What is grinding your gears?
1: You know what? I got to get this off my chest. I can't stand when I call people and they say, I can't come to the phone right now. Don't leave a voicemail. Text me. What the hell do I want to text you for? I just called you to talk to you. And why are you sending me to your voicemail when you know it's me? And then you want to text.
0: I don't know, Mark. It sounds like you might be the problem. Like, why are they sending you to voicemail? Also, who leaves voicemails anymore? Just send a text if you don't get an answer.
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1: When did you start to feel financially independent? 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I'm thinking I'm going to be in line with this new study that says the average person doesn't feel financially independent until age 37. Survey says that most people are still getting help from their parents until that age. Wish that was me.

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1: Your number one hit music station is SL100. The vent line is officially open for you. Hi, it's McCabe at McCabe Radio on Instagram. I want you to DM me there. Tell me what you want to vent about, and I will give you 30 seconds of my show to do that. Brittany, what are you venting about? It has something to do with summer, right?
2: Okay, I just need to vent about how, like, in the summer, like, I watch my shows, but in the summer, like, nothing's on. It all goes away, and all we got is trash TV, like, reality shows. 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I just need my quality, like, you know, fall content back. Thanks.
1: Yeah, I get that. I get so bored watching TV during the summertime. I literally will just spend hours on TikTok instead.
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1: became. We've got the list of the favorite ice creams in America for 2026 for summer. Yes, strawberry is the new number one. It just took over chocolate chip and cookie dough, and then vanilla is a little bit under.

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1: What's good? 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Coming up, some Sabrina Carpenter, Tyla, Zara Larson, Harry Styles. 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

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What's good? We're the new hit list. I'm Crystal Rosas. We're inviting you to see Zara Larsson, BTS, Benson Boone, and more, our 2026 iHeartRadio Music Festival in Vegas this September. 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
1: It's the new hit list. 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
2: Hey, Crystal Rosas. Hey, big favor. Can you throw on a new song so I can dedicate it to my little puppet, my wifey of my life, Brianna? I love your algorithm, girl. Keep it up. Love the new hits list.
1: 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Yes, this one from Bella Kay. It's going to be perfect for her. Also, she's going to like the Justin Bieber I'm throwing at you, some Pink Panther's R. Larson. Thanks for hanging out.
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1: More on the way on the new hit list. I'm back tomorrow night. Till then, on everything at new hit list at La Crystal Rosas, Abella K. I love it. I love it. I love it. I like being-

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1: All right, let's see what we're celebrating today. What's going on? It's Rach. In honor of this hump day, it's National Take Back the Lunch Break Day. Not going to lie, I can't tell you the last time I had a lunch break. Anyway, it's also National Parchment Paper Day. 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I love patchwork. Okay, anyway, that's what we're celebrating today.
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1: How we doing? It's Rach, and let's see what we can celebrate today. It's Hump Day, and with that, we have National Take Back Lunch Break Day. It's also National Pralines Day, which I don't know if I've ever had. So maybe today's the day to try.
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1: 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It's National Take Back the Lunch Break Day. So if you haven't taken one in a while, maybe today is the day to do it.
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1: 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It's Rach, and today for your national holidays include Take Back the Lunch Break Day. 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
2: 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It's Rach, and I know TBT is tomorrow, but we're prepping you a little bit early. 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
1: 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The John J. Rich YouTube channel is open, and we drop stuff all the time. You can see our whole show from yesterday is up there. Today's show will be up there. Just go to YouTube, search John J. Rich. Peyton brought up something kind of silly, but not kind of silly, because I find it interesting, and I'll tell you why in a second.
2: Okay. I think it's like totally random, but I was just like thinking, I was like, why is it that when you brush your teeth in the shower, it feels different? Like, it suds up differently than when you're not in the shower and you brush your teeth, like, over the sink. You know what I'm talking about?
3: It's
2: so valid.
3: Yeah, because it does. And I don't know, maybe there's some weird chemical reaction with the steam.
2: Right, like maybe it's humid, so you're getting a little bit more.
4: Because the water's warmer? Could that be it?
3: I
2: don't know, but all I know, and I'm not a morning shower person, and I don't brush my teeth in the shower when I wake up in the morning. I feel like I'm going to have to be a morning shower person.
1: Well, did something just happen? Did you just brush your teeth in the shower, or you just had an observation?
2: Well, like over the weekend, we had basketball games, so I would shower in the morning. And I would brush my teeth in the shower because I'm trying to kill some time. And I was like, wait a minute, this is a really enjoyable experience right now.
1: So when you brush your, I've never brushed my teeth in the shower.
3: Never?
1: Never.
3: So you gotta do it at least one time.
1: Well, so here's why, just thinking of the stress right now. Then when you're done, you gotta hold your toothbrush.
3: Just put it by your shampoo.
1: But then when you get out of the shower, take it out?
3: Yeah.
1: I would forget. So I'd rather.
2: Then when you remember in the morning, you go get your toothbrush.
1: But I shower out in the backyard every day. But like, I can't. I've never showered or never brushed my teeth in the shower. But my son, check this out. This is weird. My son, Kemp, he brushes his teeth in our kitchen sink.
2: Ew.
1: Isn't that weird?
4: Mm-hmm.
3: I've done that before. What, like, if I'm like running out of time and I have to go like start making the dog's food and I'm like, okay. Or if like I got to tell the kids something, I'll be brushing my teeth as I'm walking out there. But all the time?
1: Every day. And here's why. I asked him that too. I was like, what, why? And he goes, because for years, he would wake up before anybody else and he would go train for basketball. So he would walk downstairs or he would walk to the living room, turn off the alarm. He'd have the toothbrush in his mouth, turn off the alarm, and then he'd brush his teeth right there. So he did it so long that now he wakes
4: habitual.
1: Up. He wakes up and he walks into the kitchen and brushes his teeth.
2: Fascinating. Huh.
1: Nobody knew he brushed his teeth in a kitchen sink. I don't know if that's good or not.
2: I immediately said, ew, but then again, I'm like, there's so much stuff that goes in your sink anyway. And also, I'm one of the, like, do you guys ever brush your teeth and then, like, don't stand in the bathroom? You just, like, walk around the
4: house? Because I'm so impatient I can't stand there. I just can't stand in one
2: literally.
4: Place.
3: If I have to, I will. I don't like to do
2: that. I'm always wandering.
4: I walk around and shave. because it's an electric razor, so you can kind of feel where you're going. You don't need to see it until you come back around for the final sweep.
2: So you just have like little hair flecks all around your house?
4: No, the razor sucks it up. It's an electric razor.
1: Over the weekend, you know, I was in Flagstaff and we stayed at this place that had access to this because my son wanted to golf. And when you golf, you know, they have like the men's room. It's like a clubhouse for men and they always overdo it. Like there's a men's restaurant in there and stuff like that, right?
3: Right.
1: And so I went in to go to the bathroom and it's so funny how it's like there's free toothbrushes in there. And I was like, what's this? And I forgot my toothbrush. So it's a toothbrush that comes in a little bag, you rip it open and you get it wet and there's already toothpaste on the toothbrush.
4: Amazing.
3: How genius is that?
1: Huh?
3: How genius
1: is that? It's so genius. I'm like, why do you even have a toothbrush? Why not have these? So I took a couple home and I can't wait for the next time I travel where I forget my toothbrush on purpose. And then they have eye drops.
4: Can you buy those with the toothpaste?
1: I don't know. I thought about that.
4: That's pretty cool.
1: Then they got eye drops too. And I just think that's so cool that there's a place that's free eye drops and free toothbrushes. I was like,
4: that is next level.
1: It makes me want to join that club.
4: Kidding. Because you would go on a vacation just because you know you got the free supplies at the clubhouse. You would look forward to that.
1: I forget my toothbrush all the time. And then when I go on vacation, I like to leave my toothbrush, I like to throw it away. I feel like I don't want travel germs.
3: What?
4: Sure. I don't bring mine back either.
1: I feel like I can't have the same toothbrush.
4: No, I don't bring my toothbrush back.
1: Yeah.
3: What?
4: Well, first of all, because at home, I have the Sonicare that I use.
2: Okay.
4: So once it's sitting out in the bathroom area in a cup or whatever, it's no good anymore. Just
3: what?
1: Yeah, I do.
4: I'm with you.
3: That's bizarre.
4: This place you went is the same place with the amazing showers?
1: Yeah.
4: What's so amazing about the showers?
1: It's called Pine Canyon. It's in Flagstaff. I don't know. The showers are just good, powerful showers. And there's a lot of space in the shower. Like, there's a lot of room.
4: For activities.
1: Like, just, I don't know. And then they have a space where you step out of the shower. You have this room to dry.
3: It's like a bathroom.
1: No, but it's in the bathroom. Then you walk out, and then there's a big bathroom. And then there's a steam room. And there's free a hot tub. Drops. And then free eye drop. Free eye drops. Free Alka-Seltzer.
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3: I think they've got Q-tips as well.
1: They got Q-tips there? And then they have, here's the part that, when you're going to brush your teeth.
4: We must be spreading if Kyle's heard about the free
1: Q-tips. When you brush your teeth, they have all these hair products and underarm deodorant, and I don't know which to use. I use them all. And then they have.
3: Did you put a hairspray in your armpits?
1: No, I put hairspray on my head.
3: Oh, okay.
1: There's all these different hair things, like there's a gel and there's a cream. There's something else. And there's brushes there. They're like, you have to open up the brush. And so I was brushing my hair. Then I would comb my hair. And then they have all these different colognes. So I try to put on different colognes.
4: You just like a little mix?
1: Because I never wear cologne. But I thought there must be reason this cologne is here. Because this must be real special cologne. Like, I want to use it all. It was great. And then I casually put extra eye drops in my pocket and thought I was going to get in trouble.
3: Hey, sir. What's in your pockets?
1: Hey, I'm sorry. I thought they were free.
4: Those eye drops are complimentary, but only for people in the shower.
1: Shout out to Pine Canyon in Flagstaff. 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

0: It's SL100.
1: Olivia, good morning. I understand you got something going on. We're here to help you. What's up?
2: Good morning. Yes, I do. I need your help because, well, I'm getting married in a few months, and everything is just turning out to be a total disaster. When I was a teenager, my dad had an affair that completely blew up my family. Like, my parents, they went through this really ugly divorce, and honestly, like, it affected us for, like, ever since then, for years. And I used to be really, really angry at my dad, but over, like, the last decade, we've both done a lot of work. I mean, he's gone to therapy, and we've had hard conversations and just kind of rebuilt our relationship from ground up. And, you know, I know it was everything that happened in the affair, everything was horrible, but I've always dreamed of my dad walking me down the aisle when I got married. So a few weeks ago, I decided that, okay, like, I'll ask him. And he started crying. It was like, it was really sweet. One of the most emotional moments, like, we've ever had together. But then the problem comes is when I went to my mom and I told her, and she, like, completely shut down. She said if my dad was walking down the aisle, she doesn't know if she can even be involved in my wedding. And now I feel like I'm being forced to choose, like, which parent I want there. And this is supposed to be my happiest day of my life. And I really want to call my mom and try to air all of this out.
1: Dang. Okay. You want to do that all on our radio show. Call your mom.
2: Yeah. I mean, I don't know a better way to do it. So we might as well just.
3: There is no better way to do it. This is the only way.
1: Okay.
4: Right. Because if she tries to have that conversation one-on-one, mom's still going to have her hard stance. But at least, you know, if there's a room full of people, maybe we can get through to her and let
3: the
4: her.
3: Right, outcome.
4: Right. Like, we have Kyle in the room. Kyle is like the queen of advice. She's going to be able to get through to your mom for sure.
3: Yeah, we'll stay out of it because we don't want to ruin it.
4: Exactly.
1: Okay. Well, we got your mom's number. Let's get her on the phone.
2: Okay. Awesome.
1: What is your mom's name?
2: Jane.
1: Okay. I actually think this is more common than we think. I think my wife went through something like this.
4: For real?
1: Yeah.
2: Hello?
1: Hi, is this Jane?
2: Yes, it is.
1: Hey, Jane, this is John Jane Rich. We do a radio show.
2: Yes.
1: We got a call from your daughter. Telling us about her wedding coming up. She was very excited, and she was telling us about a couple things about it, and she wanted to talk to you about some things on our radio show. Are you available for a few minutes?
2: Sure.
1: Okay. Olivia, say hi to mom. Moms.
2: Hey, mom. Hi, sweetheart. How are you? I really wanted to talk about the conversation we had the other day, and I wanted to know if you really won't come to my wedding if Dad walks me down the aisle.
5: Sweetheart, I'm saying I don't know if I can handle seeing that.
2: Oh my gosh, this is insane.
5: Olivia.
2: No, because I've been dealing with wedding drama for months, and I never thought the biggest issue would be my own parents.
5: You know what your father did to me.
2: I do. Like, literally better than anyone. I was there.
5: Then why are you doing this?
2: Because he's my

0: It's not about you. Be there for her. I would think that, in my opinion, the love for your daughter is more powerful than the hate or dislike you have for your ex.
1: Also, I feel like if you don't go, in a way, you're letting your ex win. You know what I mean? Don't let that animosity steal the memory of you watching your daughter get married. And I kind of feel like almost, Olivia, you could throw out an olive branch and have like a special job or a special thing for your mom to do in the wedding. So it's like you're kind of honoring both parents.
2: Yeah. Well, you know, sure. I appreciate you guys saying that, but you were not there. You did not see what he did to me.
3: For
2: you
3: sure.
2: You did not see what I went through.
3: But so this is not
2: really
3: about that.
2: Say. I mean,
3: you know, what you're going to probably have to be around, like, let's say she has kids. You're probably going to both be at the hospital when your grandchild is born. Don't let all the stuff in the past mess up your own future with your family. You just got to play nice for that little time for your kids, eventually for the grandkids. You just got to do it.
1: And it's uncomfortable, and you are going to have those feelings pop up again, and it's not going to be the greatest part about it. But what is the greatest part about it is this is a monumental family event that you can't miss of your daughter's. Like, you would regret it so much if you did not go because of him.
2: I can't be a hypocrite. And he walks over to me with that smile and that smirk on his face. And I'm going to explode. And I don't want to do that at my daughter's wedding.
3: Well,
2: I don't want to mess up her day.
4: Yeah, you got to have a little bit of self-control and, you know.
3: He's not in charge of your emotions. You are.
4: Right. All she's asking you to do is just show up and be present for her, which is so important. And, like, just because he was a bad husband or a bad ex doesn't take away the fact that he's a good dad to her, at least now. And you got to at least take a little bit of that.
0: Is he with the woman that he was messing around with during your marriage?
2: Yep. Mm. I probably ended up bringing her, too. Knowing him.
0: I was at a wedding. I saw a wedding, like that video of the wedding, where the dad married the mistress, then the daughter got married, and at the wedding, the dad brought the mistress, who he married now, and all of them together, like dancing, holding hands, and then after the wedding was over, the mom went back to being mean to everybody.
3: That's fine.
0: Yeah, that's what I mean. But she sucked it up.
4: 5 hours.
0: She sucked it up to be there for the daughter's wedding.
3: You better, because look, your kids are affected by it now, Jane. Mm-hmm. So you gotta suck it up for the kids.
1: You can do it. Yeah.
2: So, I'll wait there, Mom.
0: Sorry, Olivia, you gotta go through this.
2: I'll think about it.
0: All right. Olivia, are you okay?
2: I'm okay.
0: All right. So sorry that you have to go through this.
1: I know, after the wedding, I feel like we want to hear, like, how did it go? Because I feel like leading up to it, the stress is so heavy. It's like, whatever. But then there, you're going to party. You're all going to have a great time. And then, like John Jay said, go back to just being angry.
0: All right. Thank you, guys. You get your comments. Text us. Text JJR, whatever you want to say about this situation. Next, John Jay and Rich.
5: Oh, I leave quite an impression.

0: It's SL100.
1: Brandon, what's up? You're on the air.
2: Hey, guys. Hey. So I just want to talk about the situation going on with the wedding. Mm-hmm. So my mother-in-law, RIP, I love her so much, but she hates my father-in-law so much that because of the same thing, like something he did something or whatever to her. But I think the mom is insane for not going to the wedding. Even though my mother-in-law did not like my father-in-law, she showed up there and she played nice every single time. Well, played nice every single time for any kind of situation when we had to either get married or my brother-in-law had a birthday party with the kids. Like, he was going to show up there, obviously, because he's grandpa. But she's like, I don't like him. She scolded him every single time. But she's like, you know what? This is for my family. And the memory of just, like, having them there is worth it than all the hate and drama that what happened before in the past.
1: That's what I was saying. That's the general consensus, I think. Thanks, Brandon. Thanks for listening, dude. Diane, good morning. Your thoughts on Hash It Out.
3: I just wanted to let her know that the mom know that I have sort of the same situation with my ex, and I was forced to get over it because I have kids with him. We have grandkids, and we have to be together. So it's true. You don't have to sit by each other. You don't have to communicate. If he walks up to you and you don't want to speak to him, walk away. I've done that before. So I don't think that she should not go to her daughter's wedding because that is a big deal for her daughter.
1: Okay. Well, thank you, Diane. Elle, you're on the air. Hi.
4: Hi. I do want to just chime in. I know that Olivia was having some issues with getting married and having her mom present, but I really think that the mom should just hold her head high and just not worry about that anymore. It's 15 years. Just let it go. You know, otherwise he's going to win. I mean, he'll look at her and say, oh, I still got her. She should just let it go.
5: And okay. You know what, too? People that hold on to that kind of stuff, they just end up making themselves sick, like physically sick.
4: Yeah. Yeah.
1: All right,
4: so really sad, but it's a time to celebrate, forget about the past. She needs to look for the future, grandkids, grandbabies, hugs and kisses, and just forget about it.
1: Thank you, Elle. Sylvia, good morning. Your comments on Hash It Out. Go ahead.
6: Hi, I'm calling from Minnesota.
1: Well, hello.
6: First of all, boo. It sucks. However, let's get over our trauma and stop placing more trauma on our children and go to therapy and move on because it sucks and he's a butthole, obviously. And hey, we're going to move on, though, and we're going to enjoy our daughter's day. My daughter just got married in November, and I can't imagine him not being there because somebody who I didn't like who did something to me was there. So shame on you, Mom. Get some therapy and move on.
1: 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Really appreciate you. And thanks for calling in.
6: 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Thanks, guys. Very You're cool. my best friends. 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
1: What's up, Tyler?
2: What's up, y'all? So I matched with this girl on Hinge who said she was super competitive. And, you know, I thought she meant like a fun competitive, like a, you know, kind of just ribbing each other. But this chick, like we went to go and play putt-putt, right? I even told her I'm not good at putt-putt. She treated putt-putt like it was the Olympics or something. Mm-hmm. It was, she'd keep trash talking me after every hole. Like not in a fun way either, kind of like mean, you know? And then she would just be over celebratory for her stuff too. She'd be doing, I don't know, like Tiger Woods fist pumps and stuff. And literally asking strangers to watch her shots, like bringing other people in on it. And at some point I actually got a hole in one, and she wasn't even cool with like me getting a dub on it. Like she goes, she said, what did she say? Like, I'm ruining the integrity of the game. She was, she was going hard on like even the concept of golf just because I like made a lucky shot. And I know it was bad because at one point I overheard some kid and his like parents, maybe it was like 10 or something, but he whispered to his dad. He goes, I think the lady hates him. And I was just like, oh my God.
3: She must have brothers.
1: That's such right. a bummer. It's like, I love trash talk and having fun like that, but then to like be serious about it. Right. I mean, if you're having a real competitive game, if you're golfing for real, if you're playing a sport, if you're doing whatever, but if you're on a date, you're having fun putt-putt, especially putt-putt golf, just have fun. Like, I remember we went to that one putt-putt place that we've talked about. We did a function up there. It was up north.
4: Popstroke?
1: Maybe that's it, where it was, like, dark and fun lights, and it's a cute little indoor yeah. putt-putt golf thing. I don't know what it's called.
4: Popstroke.
1: But I went there with my wife and my kids, outside. And we played, and I was trash-talking, and then my wife gets a hole-in-one, and she beats everybody, and she's got her arms up. She's like, yeah, in your face. That's fun. You know, but to, like, not enjoy, like, I enjoyed her getting a hole-in-one. It's fun. You know, like, we play backgammon every weekend, my wife and I, and when I beat her, I love it. And I rub it in her face. And if she beats me, she's just like, oh, whatever, you know? But, like, to be for real angry. Like, I'm not really angry. Do you know what I mean?
4: Right.
1: It's so weird to really be like
4: that. I know.
3: So do you guys have was that it? No more dates after that?
2: I don't think I want to go on another day. It was not fun.
3: Yeah,
2: I
3: mean, yeah. Well, maybe
2: it's putt-putt supposed to be fun.
3: Maybe we need to pull her out of that setting. Mm-hmm. You would think like a Dave and Buster's or something like that is, that's all you do is you're getting to know each other and have fun. You would think that's all that would be.
1: Take her somewhere. Why don't you take her some and do something that you know for sure you would win no matter what? Like weightlifting. Go weightlifting.
5: Until she comes out, she's like, actually, I used to be a professional weightlifter.
4: In your face.
1: Oh, you can't lift 400
5: pounds?
1: Huh? See how she handles it. All right, dude. Well, thanks for calling in.

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0: We are Hattiesburg's number one hit music station, SL100. Christy, good morning.
1: Good morning.
0: Hi, you are our contestant for Niall Horan tickets.
1: I am. I'm so excited.
0: What game are we going to play, Nick? What game are we going to play?
2: You guys are playing a brand new game today. It's called Niall'd It.
3: Okay.
2: Okay, so.
0: LOL.
2: This weekend, it was a pretty fun cameo in Toy Story 5. Bad Bunny appeared, and I thought it'd be fun to quiz you guys on some musical artists who have also cameoed in animated shows.
3: Oh, okay?
2: So if you can guess who it is, you get 1 point. If you can guess the show that they cameoed on or the movie they were in, you get 2 points, okay?
0: Mm-hmm.
2: Got it. All right, we're going to start with John Jay.
1: Okay.
4: Oh, is this an audio clip I'm playing?
2: Yeah.
4: Oh.
0: What, do you think he's going to reenact it? Okay, so that's The Weeknd.
2: Yeah, okay.
0: So you want to know what movie or TV show he was in?
2: Animated, specifically.
0: Oh, animated, specifically. The Weeknd. I'm going to guess that he was in Monster House.
2: Monster House. That's a really movie. Fun guess. Yeah. It's incorrect. Yeah, The Weeknd appeared in American Dad.
0: Oh,
4: he did?
2: Okay. All right. Some of these answers are going to be the same because there's a specific animated show that's been on for like 30 years. Anyway, we're going to go on now. Rich, it's your turn. There's always gonna be
4: another mountain. Well, that's Miley.
2: Yeah.
4: Was she on Family Guy?
2: Miley Cyrus did appear on Family Guy. Hey. Rich Barrett, 2 points in this game. Move on now. Peyton,

0: Snoop-a-loop.
1: Cat dog.
0: Cat dog. That's a fun guess. I know. I'm surprised you're a big fan of this show.
1: The Boondocks.
0: Boondocks is another good guess. We were, of course, looking for King of the Hill.
1: So random. Maybe I would have liked him better in Boondocks.
0: Surprising of all these. But nice try, Peyton. You do get 1 point because that was Snoop-a-loop. Kyle.
2: Because if you like the way you look that much, oh, baby, you should go and love yourself.
3: Of course, that's Justin Bieber.
0: Uh-huh.
3: And Justin Bieber was also in Family Guy.
0: Justin Bieber was in The Simpsons.
3: Oh, close.
0: Yeah, very, very close. I just remember that for maybe next round. Okay, we're moving on now. It is now Christy's turn. Let's go.
1: All

0: I want to say One Direction, but I don't know what it's from.
1: Okay. I wouldn't say One Direction either.
0: Okay.
2: He was in another boy band.
0: I don't know.
1: Does anybody want to help her out?
3: Yes.
1: Go ahead, Kyle.
3: It's Justin Timberlake, and he was in Trolls.
1: Yeah, that's Branch. Right. Okay.
4: Is that song from Trolls?
1: It is indeed. So, okay, I guess technically Chrissy gets 2 points because you did just help her out.
3: Yes.
1: So good job, Kyle. She ties up Rich from round one. Move on now. John Jay.
5: One thing about me, I ain't taking no shit. He will. I know it's not been so big. Caesar Milan, I got his train. Try to let a dog know who really running things.
2: Oh, my God. Is that Megan Thee Stallion?
1: It is Megan Thee Stallion. Good job.
2: She in, man. I'm going to say she was probably, is it a movie or TV show?
1: It's a TV show. Netflix TV.
2: Netflix. Oh, is it the one about the kids going through puberty?
1: Yeah. You're getting there.
2: I know. I can't remember the name of it.
1: It's
2: John Mulaney one.
1: Yeah, the John Mulaney's in it. What's Nick Kroll's in it.
2: I saw first
6: season. I want to steal it.
2: Go ahead.
6: Big Mouth.
1: Big Mouth is correct. All right, good job. You guys worked that out together. So you each get a point. Rich.
7: Can't nobody tell me nothing.
4: Oh, Lil Nas X.
7: You can't tell me nothing.
4: Well, he's current, so it has to be a newer thing.
1: Mm.
4: I'm gonna take a wild guess and say Rick and Morty.
1: Rick and Morty, that is, you know what?
4: Is that right?
1: It's a good guess. It's wrong.
4: It should be on that show. He'd be great on that show.
1: How about this? Lil Nas X was in Scooby-Doo.
4: Oh,
1: what? Yeah. The Scoob.
4: Did they announce him like that? Lil Nas X.
1: He came out riding Scooby-Doo down that Old Town Road. Am I right, Kyle?
3: Okay.
1: All right. Okay, we'll move on now. How about Peyton?
8: You make me feel like I'm living a teenage dream.
6: That's Katy Perry.
1: Mm-hmm.
6: She was like definitely in a Family Guy going to space.
1: Okay. Yeah.
6: For sure.
1: That might still be coming. For making their second appearance in this
6: the
1: game.
6: Jetsons.
1: We're looking for The Simpsons. The Simpsons.
6: In an astronaut kind of episode, right?
1: Sure. I mean, I think there was more towards this time of her career. Oh. Anyway, nice try, Peyton. Kyle, it's your turn.
3: Well, obviously, it's my favorite band of all time, Hanson.
1: Yeah, uh-huh.
3: And
1: you get 2 points for that.
3: I'm just going to take your hint from earlier in this game, and you said you might want to remember that for next round. So I'm going to say Hanson was on The Simpsons.
1: Okay. They were.
3: Okay.
1: And they were also, I have written down here, Futurama. They were in an episode.
3: Okay. All right.
2: Fun game, but hard game.
1: Yeah, here's the thing, is that I built that game around just being able to play Hanson for Kyle. So, mission accomplished. Christy, here is your shot to go see Niall.

0: American Idol, you know. The animated American Idol is everyone's favorite version of American Idol.
1: That would be kind of fun.
0: We were looking for Family Guy, but she does win.
2: All right, Christine, you'll see Niall. Right, hold on. By the way, speaking of One Direction and Harry Styles, I saw this video yesterday. He was performing somewhere. I don't know where he was performing. I think in London or England somewhere. And you know how he runs marathons?
3: Yeah.
2: He was jogging to the venue. He was in his workout, and they got him. You watched Harry Styles jogging on the street.
3: Are people following him?
2: People. The camera I saw. He's just run. He's got a headband on. He's got workout shorts. He's got the running shorts. He's running, and you see him go run and disappear into the venue.
4: Oh wow. My gosh, that's like an athlete getting warmed up for their game.
1: They're all looking for the limo.
3: Totally.
1: He's not in a limo.
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0: let you know which OG Toy Story character you are based off your zodiac sign. We are officially in Cancer season. The Toy Story character that you are Rex. You are hypersensitive, you are a water sign, and your soul is just a walking, breathing panic attack wrapped in a tough exterior. You create fake catastrophic scenarios in your head and constantly scream about how you don't think you can take that kind of rejection. 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
1: Okay, let's say hello to Chris. Good morning, Chris. What's your sign?
2: Yes, Taurus.
0: Okay, so for my Taurus this morning, the OG Toy Story character that you are is Mr. Potato Head. You guys are incredibly stubborn. You're constantly cynical and you get aggressively annoyed the exact second anyone messes with your personal layout or moves your boundaries. So if the vibe isn't perfectly curated to a Taurus's standards, they will literally take your own facial features off and refuse to participate in the day.
2: Oh, I got to see that movie.
0: Yes.
2: That's a good one.
0: Yes.
2: That's on my list to do. So thank you very much.
0: You're welcome.
1: Thanks, Chris. Joanna, good morning. What's your sign?
3: Good morning. Actually, I am between Gemini and a Cancer.
0: Ooh, fun. Okay, well, we did read Cancers earlier. That was Rex. That is the OG Toy Story character that the Cancers are. But for you, Geminis, you guys are slinky. You are permanently stretched between two entirely different places, trying to be in two conversations at once and vibrating with this chaotic energy. Your attention span is completely split and your front half is usually committing to a wild plan before your back half even knows what's happening.
3: Oh, that's hilarious.
1: Thanks, Joanna.
3: Thank you.
0: Bye.
1: How about Pisces?
0: Yeah, Rich. Your Toy Story character, you're Lenny the Binoculars. You are a sleepy, slow-motion daydreamer who spends a whole day passively watching everyone else's high-drama lives unfold from afar. You completely disassociate from reality, and you refuse to move under your own power, and you just want to look at the world through a blurry cinematic lens.
4: Nothing wrong with that.
0: Nope.
1: How about Libras?
0: Kyle for Libras. You are Bo Peep. You are the OG lamp era Bo Peep, though, from the first movie. You are completely faking this sweet, perfectly poised aesthetic just to keep peace and look pretty on the shelf. You spend your entire day managing the high drama egos around you. You nod politely and you use superficial, gentle voice to stop the chaotic boys from tearing the room apart. I don't like that it says it's fake because it's real, but that's what the stars say.
5: That's okay. Bo Peep that's is. Right. Sometimes you have to pretend be nice.
0: Yeah. Sometimes you have
5: Sometimes
0: to. That is
5: you
0: so
5: do.
0: Real.
1: How about Virgos?
0: John Jay, you're ham. You enter the room with the cold, judging eyes of an auditor who knows exactly how much everyone else is lacking. You are a walking spreadsheet keeping a literal mental tally of everyone's mistakes and emotional debts. You can't resist dropping a sarcastic know-it-all comment just to ruin the vibe.
1: And how about Leos?
0: Us Leos, I'm a Leo. We are Woody, but we are the jealous main character era Woody. We tell everyone we are the responsible, loyal leader, but the exact second a new shiny person walks in the room and steals our spotlight, our ego goes into like code red emergency. We will literally plot to knock our rival out of the window just to regain our unfiltered adoration.
1: Who is Buzz?
0: Buzz is going to be the person I'm obviously beefing with. Buzz is Sagittarius. Ugh, scary.
1: Who is Jesse J?
4: Jesse J.
0: Jesse?
4: Ain't about the money.
0: Is an Aries. Jesse is an Aries.
1: All right, if we can get your sign, I'll post it on our website, johnjaderich.com.

0: SL100.
1: Time for stacks and hacks. I have stacks of information. Rich has life hacks. My stacks of information will give you knowledge to drop on people randomly. They'll go, well, how do you know that? Because this first one is a doozy. One single Google search, and we all Google, takes more computing power than the entire moon landing mission in 1969. Which Kyle doesn't think even happened.
2: I don't.
3: Well, then, so that would be true.
2: Yep.
3: Oh, no, it counts.
1: So World Cup soccer, this got pretty big news. The BBC hosted a World Cup studio show last week, and it featured an AI-generated image of the city of Houston skyline with mountains. I used to live in Houston. I don't remember there being any mountains anywhere. Anyway, it didn't take long before locals noticed, and they started roasting them online. Huge roasting online. They literally created mountains behind Houston, and there aren't any. Like, people are like, boy, the Houston mountains are actually gorgeous this time of year.
3: Snow-capped.
1: Oh, I tore my ACL skiing on that mountain back in the summer of 2020. But they're like, there are no mountains. Yeah.
2: So I love when that kind of stuff just takes off.
1: A DoorDash food delivery robot had a delivery in Arizona last week. Made national news. There was a SWAT situation unfolding, and it rolled right in and ignored all the police commands, and it had to be hauled away by a DoorDash technician.
3: Wow, that's really a robot trying to deliver food.
1: I gotta get this food there, sir.
2: People are hungry.
3: This Chinese is gonna go cold. Gotta get it to the door.
1: I mean, that's I can see if it was like an animated cartoon, if that's the job.
2: Totally.
1: Robot. I gotta get there. A couple old dudes in Florida got pulled over by police. They were street racing. These guys are old. One guy was going 110 miles an hour. This is a guy, William, being pulled over, but listen when the cop talks to him.
4: So is there any reason you guys are street racing? Because you're 110 and he's 125.
5: That guy, he swerved at me, and he shouldn't have done that.
4: Okay.
5: I am out just having a little ride in my favorite car.
1: Busted. 115.
3: 125 is pretty fast.
1: There's a fake cancer cure making the rounds where patients are sealed naked in plastic bag with only their heads out. Their bodies are gassed with chlorine dioxide, aka oxidized industrial bleach, and it's not working. It doesn't work, so don't do it. So be careful of that. Nearly one in three Americans expect to spend at least $600 to attend a wedding this year. 19% say they can spend more than $1,000.
6: We have two, one in August and one in September, and my stomach already hurts from the flights. I can only imagine when we have to go and get our outfits and have to get the hotel stays as well.
3: Destination weddings are always expensive. It's almost hard to do those cheap.
6: Yeah.
1: Gen Z is making push-up bras a thing again worldwide. I didn't know push-up bras were in or out. Are they? You guys know?
2: I didn't know they were in or out either.
6: I didn't either. I think if you wear one, you wear one. Yeah. If you don't, you don't.
2: Everyone just kind of has their own bra style.
6: Now they're back. Hey, I mean, two of my friends just got boob jobs. So I guess the girls are back.
1: Oh, okay. Well, that's good. An Australian town crier's powerful voice earned him a Guinness World Record when he let out a yell that measured at 122.4 decibels. Rich, what's a town crier?
3: Town crier would be the, hear ye, the king is speaking, something like that.
1: Okay, here he goes.
7: No! Microphone! Sports car!
8: Can I please have a
7: shave? Can I have some eggs? God bless Australia, and God save the king!
3: So do you know what? We're kind of the town criers now.
1: Oh, yeah?
3: We just got microphones.
1: This guy got the Guinness Book. Yeah. For having the deepest voice.
3: Sounds great.
1: Guy in Italy is suing a restaurant after a promo video that they posted. The restaurant posted a video of whatever, people eating. He was eating dinner there on TikTok. And he was cheating on his wife. He was eating, so he's suing the restaurant.
2: Oh, yeah. Wow. Can you sue them for that?
3: You're ruining a good thing.
1: Yeah, he's having a romantic dinner with his side piece. Shame on that restaurant. Hey, Rich, what do you got for life hacks?
3: Okay, well, at my house, I would say the thing that we fight about my wife and I the most is me throwing away stuff that Stacey wants to use later, right? Leftovers, particularly. Like, I don't know why somebody wants to save a quarter of a Chick-fil-A sandwich, because once that sandwich gets cold, it's no good anymore. You got to give it up. Anyway.
6: No, that's not true. You just put it back in the microwave.
3: It's just not the same.
6: Stacey.
3: Chick-fil-A is of the moment, and she'll leave stuff in there long enough that it starts becoming, you know, like its own living thing. Now, if you constantly throw out leftovers because you're forgetting where you're putting them, I looked this up, and the hack is food that is more visible is more likely to be eaten than food hidden behind milk cartons. So don't use that bottom drawer for your leftovers. Put it right at eye level, and you'll remember that it exists when you go into the refrigerator hungry again. And maybe that will save you some money by actually eating the meals that you've actually paid for. That life hack can be found at johnjanerich.com. 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

0: SL100, Hattiesburg's number one hit music station. So I saw this thing on BuzzFeed. This article off of BuzzFeed is making the rounds because it highlights ridiculous British phrases that Americans can't believe are real.
1: Like what?
0: Like, and Kyle, after I say the phrase, will you say it in an English accent?
1: Oh, sure.
0: Full of beans.
1: Oh, that's full of beans?
0: It means you're full of energy.
2: Oh, really?
0: So you'd be like,
1: you're full of beans.
0: Okay, this means if you throw a temper tantrum, you're throwing, it's called throw a wobbly.
1: All right, now don't throw a wobbly right now. You're going to be all right.
0: Okay, now this means it's cold outside. Brass monkeys.
1: Brass monkeys.
2: That funky monkey.
0: They say this phrase, that's about as useful as a chocolate teapot.
1: Well, that's about as useful as a chocolate teapot.
0: This next phrase means that you're going to jail. Mm. Spent the weekend at Her Majesty's pleasure.
1: Well, you just spent the weekend at Her Majesty's pleasure.
0: Yep. This next phrase means to make fun of someone or someone's crossing the line, and it's taking the mickey.
1: All right, now you're taking the mickey on that one.
0: This next phrase means you're losing your mind. Gone completely doolally.
1: I've gone completely doolally right now. What's happening?
0: This next phrase means like takes the cake, but in a negative way, usually used to show frustration. The phrase is takes the biscuit.
1: What takes the biscuit?
0: Okay, this next phrase means just like that. And the phrase is Bob's your uncle.
2: Oh, yeah.
1: And then Bob's your uncle. We went to the house. Before.
0: Say it again.
1: And then Bob's your uncle. We went to the house.
0: Yeah.
2: Well, so, you know, what you hear too is when they say just bugger out of nowhere. Bugger.
1: Oh, bugger. Yeah.
2: But Bob's your uncle, I've heard quite a bit, like on TV.
1: Never.
2: You know, we go to the bank, we do this, and then Bob's your uncle.
0: If you watch the movie with Jennifer Lopez and Brett Goldstein, they do a whole thing on a word that we can never ever say.
1: Yeah.
0: And how that word in England is just casual. But he gets sent to human resources per se.
1: It's not a good word. Not

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1: Yeah. Guaranteed human.
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1: 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The John J. Rich YouTube channel is open, and we drop stuff all the time. You can see our whole show from yesterday is up there. Today's show will be up there. Just go to YouTube, search John J. Rich. Peyton brought up something kind of silly, but not kind of silly, because I find it interesting, and I'll tell you why in a second.
2: Okay. I think it's, like, totally random, but I was just, like, thinking. I was like, why is it that when you brush your teeth in the shower, it feels different? Like, it suds up differently than when you're not in the shower and you brush your teeth, like, over the sink. You know what I'm talking about?
3: It's
2: so valid.
3: Yeah, because it does. And I don't know, maybe there's some weird chemical reaction with the steam.
2: Right, like maybe it's humid, so you're getting a little bit more.
4: Because the water's warmer? Could that be it?
3: I
2: don't know, but all I know, and I'm not a morning shower person, and I don't brush my teeth in the shower when I wake up in the morning, and I feel like I'm going to have to be a morning shower person.
1: Well, did something just happen? Did you just brush your teeth in the shower, or you just had an observation?
2: Well, like over the weekend, we had basketball games, so I would shower in the morning.
1: Uh-huh.
2: And I would brush my teeth in the shower because I'm trying to kill some time. And I was like, wait a minute, this is a really enjoyable experience right now.
1: So when you brush I've never brushed my teeth in the shower.
3: Never?
1: Never.
3: So you got to do it at least one time.
1: Well, so here's why, just thinking of the stress right now. Then when you're done, you got to hold your toothbrush.
3: Just put it by your shampoo.
1: But then when you get out of the shower, take it out?
3: Yeah.
1: I would forget. So I'd rather.
2: Then when you remember in the morning, you go get your toothbrush.
1: I can't, but I shower out in the backyard every day. But like, I can't. I've never showered or never brushed my teeth in the shower. But my son, check this out. This is weird. My son, Kemp, he brushes his teeth in our kitchen sink.
2: Ew.
1: Isn't that weird?
4: Mm-hmm.
3: I've done that before. What, like, if I'm, like, running out of time and I have to go, like, start making the dog's food and I'm like, okay. Or if, like, I got to tell the kids something, I'll be brushing my teeth as I'm walking out there. But all the time?
1: Every day. And here's why. I asked him that too. I was like, why? And he goes, because for years, he would wake up before anybody else and he would go train for basketball. So he would walk downstairs or he would walk to the living room, turn off the alarm. He'd have the toothbrush in his mouth, turn off the alarm, and then he'd brush his teeth right there.
2: Mm.
1: So he did it so long that now he wakes
4: up.
1: He wakes up and he walks into the kitchen and brushes his teeth.
2: Fascinating. Huh.
1: Nobody knew he brushed his teeth in a kitchen sink. I don't know if that's good or not.
2: I immediately said ew, but then again, I'm like, there's so much stuff that goes in your sink anyway. And also, I'm one of the, like, do you guys ever brush your teeth and then, like, don't stand in the bathroom? You just, like, walk around the
4: house? Oh, yeah. No. Because I'm so impatient
2: that
4: I can't stand there.
2: Yeah,
4: I just can't stand in one place.
3: If I have to, I will. I don't like to do that.
2: Oh, I just am always wandering.
4: I walk around and shave. Because it's an electric razor, so you can kind of feel where you're going. You don't need to see it until you come back around
2: so
4: for the final sweep.
2: So you just have like little hair flecks all around your house?
4: No, the razor sucks it up. An electric razor.
1: Over the weekend, you know, I was in Flagstaff and we stayed at this place that had access to this because my son wanted to golf. And when you golf, you know, they have like the men's room. It's like a clubhouse for men and they always overdo it. Like there's a men's restaurant in there and stuff like that, right?
3: Right.
1: And so I went in to go to the bathroom and it's so funny how it's like there's free toothbrushes in there. And I was like, what's this? And I forgot my toothbrush. So it's a toothbrush that comes in a little bag. You rip it open and you get it wet. And there's already toothpaste on the toothbrush.
4: Amazing.
3: How genius is that?
1: Huh?
3: How genius
1: is that? It's so genius. I'm like, why do you even have a toothbrush? Why not have these? So I took a couple home. And I can't wait for the next time I travel where I forget my toothbrush on purpose. And then they have eye drops.
4: Can you buy those with the toothpaste?
1: I don't know. I thought about that.
4: That's pretty cool.
1: Then they got eye drops too. And I just think that's so cool that there's a place that's free eye drops and free toothbrushes. I was like, that is
4: next level.
1: It makes me want to join that club.
4: Yeah, no kidding. Because you would go on a vacation just because you know you got the free supplies at the clubhouse. You would look forward to that.
1: I forget my toothbrush all the time. And then when I go on vacation, I like to leave my toothbrush, I like throw it away. I feel like I don't want travel germs.
3: What?
4: Sure. I don't bring mine back either.
1: I feel like I can't have the same toothbrush.
4: No, I bring my toothbrush back.
1: Yeah.
3: What?
4: Well, first of all, because at home I have the Sonicare that I use.
2: Okay.
4: So once it's sitting out in the bathroom area in a cup or whatever, it's no good anymore. I just toss
3: what?
4: It.
1: Yeah, I do.
4: I'm with you.
3: That's bizarre.
4: This place you went is the same place with the amazing showers?
1: Yeah.
4: What's so amazing about the shower?
1: It's called Pine Canyon. It's in Flagstaff. I don't know. The showers are just good, powerful showers. And there's a lot of space in the shower. Like, there's a lot of room.
4: For activities.
1: Like, I don't know. And then they have a space where you step out of the shower. You have this room to dry.
3: It's like a bathroom.
1: No, but it's in the bathroom. Then you walk out, and then there's a big bathroom. And then there's a steam room. And there's free a hot tub. Drops. And then free eye drops. Free eye drops. Free Alka-Seltzer.
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3: I think they've got Q-tips as well.
1: They got Q-tips there? And then they have, here's the part of that. When you're going to brush your teeth.
4: We must be spreading if Kyle's heard about the free Q-tips.
1: When you brush your teeth, they have all these hair products and underarm deodorant, and I don't know which to use. 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And then they have.
3: Do you put a hairspray in your armpits?
1: No, I put hairspray on my head.
3: Oh, okay.
1: There's all these different hair things. Like there's a gel and there's a cream. 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
1: 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Like, I want to use it all. It was great. 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
3: Hey, sir. What's in your pocket?
1: Oh, yeah, sorry. 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
1: Shout out to Pine Canyon. 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

0: SL100.
1: Olivia, good morning. I understand you got something going on. We're here to help you. What's up?
2: Good morning. Yes, I do. I need your help because, well, I'm getting married in a few months, and everything is just turning out to be a total disaster. When I was a teenager, my dad had an affair that completely blew up my family. Like, my parents, they went through this really ugly divorce, and honestly, like, it affected us for, like, ever since then, for years. And I used to be really, really angry at my dad, but over, like, the last decade, we

0: show, Call Your Mom.
1: Yeah, I mean, I don't know a better way to do it, so we might as well just...
2: There is no better way to do it. This is the only way.
0: Okay.
3: Right, because if she tries to have that conversation one-on-one, Mom's still going to have her hard stance, but at least, you know, if there's a room full of people... Maybe we can get through to her and let
2: her. Right, outcome.
3: Right, like we have Kyle in the room. Kyle is like the queen of advice. She's going to be able to get through to your mom for sure.
2: Yeah, we'll stay out of it because we don't want to ruin it.
3: Exactly.
0: Okay, well, we got your mom's number. Let's get her on the phone.
1: Okay, awesome.
0: What is your mom's name?
1: Jane.
0: Okay. I actually think this is more common than we think. I think my wife went through something like this.
3: For real?
0: Yeah.
4: Hello.
0: Hi, is this Jane?
4: Yes, it is.
0: Hey, Jane, this is John Jane Rich. We do a radio show.
4: Yes.
0: We got a call from your daughter telling us about her wedding coming up. She was very excited, and she was telling us about a couple things about it, and she wanted to talk to you about some things on our radio show. Are you available for a few minutes?
4: Sure.
0: Okay. Olivia, say hi to Mom. Moms.
5: Hey, Mom. Hi, sweetheart. How are you? I really wanted to talk about the conversation we had the other day, and I wanted to know if you really won't come to my wedding if Dad walks me down the aisle.
4: Sweetheart, I'm saying I don't know if I can handle seeing that.
5: Oh, my gosh. This is insane.
4: Olivia.
5: No, because... I've been dealing with wedding drama for months, and I never thought the biggest issue would be my own parents.
4: You know what your father did to me.
5: I do. Like, literally better than anyone. I was there.
4: Then why are you doing this?
5: Because he's my dad, and it's been 15 years.
4: He doesn't deserve that honor.
5: Mom, it's not about what he deserves. It's about what I want.
4: And what about what I want? I'm your mother. What about what I want?
5: But, okay, seriously, for one day, I need this to be about me. And can you, like, not be selfish for, like, 5 seconds? Seriously, I've spent my whole childhood listening to both sides, navigating holidays, avoiding certain topics, making sure nobody gets upset, and I'm exhausted.
4: Oh, so now I'm the bad guy.
5: You're the one threatening not to come to my wedding.
4: Because I'm hurt.
5: And I'm hurt that you're putting me in this position.
4: Well, I'm sorry, but I just can't pretend that none of it ever happened.
5: Nobody is asking you to. All I'm asking you is to sit in a chair for 20 minutes and watch your daughter get married. There's going to be so many people there that you won't even need to be around him.
4: It's not that simple, Olivia.
5: It actually is. Dad walks me down the aisle. You're my mom. I want you there. Why is this even a debate?
4: Because every single time I see him, it reminds me of what he did.
0: Ooh.
5: Then don't look at him. Look at me.
4: Olivia?
5: No. I'm serious. This is my wedding, not your divorce. Not Dad's mistakes. It's my wedding. And if you choose not to come because he's walking me down the aisle, that's your choice. But please, this will change our relationship forever.
0: Come on, Mom. It's about your daughter. It's not about you. Be there for her. I would think that, in my opinion, the love for your daughter is more powerful than the hate or dislike you have for your ex.
6: Also, I feel like if you don't go, in a way, you're letting your ex win. You know what I mean? Don't let that animosity steal the memory of you watching your daughter get married. And I kind of feel like almost, Olivia, you could throw out an olive branch and have like a special job or a special thing for your mom to do in the wedding. So it's like you're kind of honoring both parents.
4: Yeah. Well, you know, sure. I appreciate you guys saying that, but you were not there. You did not see what he did to me.
2: For
4: you
2: sure.
4: You did not see what I went through.
2: But so this is not
4: really
2: about that.
4: Say. I mean,
2: you know, what you're going to probably have to be around, like, let's say she has kids. You're probably going to both be at the hospital when your grandchild is born. Don't let all the stuff in the past mess up your own future with your family. You just got to play nice for that little time for your kids, eventually for the grandkids. You just got to do it.
6: And it's uncomfortable, and you are going to have those feelings pop up again, and it's not going to be the greatest part about it. But what is the greatest part about it is this is a monumental family event that you can't miss of your daughter.

0: It's like you would regret it so much if you did not go because of him.
1: I can't be a hypocrite. And he walks over to me with that smile and his that smirk on his face. And I'm going to explode. And I don't want to do that at my daughter's wedding.
2: Well,
1: I don't
2: want
1: to mess up her day.
3: Yeah, you got to have a little bit of self-control and you know.
2: He's not in charge of your emotions. You are.
3: Right. All she's asking you to do is just show up and be present for her, which is so important. And like, just because he was a bad husband or a bad ex doesn't take away the fact that he's a good dad to her, at least now. And you got to at least take a little bit of that.
4: Is he with the woman that he was messing around with during your marriage?
1: Yep. Mm. I probably ended up bringing her too, knowing him.
4: I was at a wedding. I saw a wedding, like that video of the wedding, where really? it was the dad married the mistress, then the daughter got married, and at the wedding, the dad brought the mistress, who he married now, and all of them together, like dancing, holding hands. And then after the wedding was over, the mom went back to being mean to everybody.
2: That's fine.
4: Yeah, that's what I mean. But she sucked it up.
3: 5 hours.
4: She sucked it up to be there for the daughter's wedding.
2: You better be, because look, your kids are affected by it now, Jane. Mm-hmm. So you gotta suck it up for the kids.
0: You can do it.
3: Yeah.
1: So, only there, Mom.
4: Sorry, Olivia, you gotta go through this.
1: I'll think about it.
4: All right. Olivia, are you okay?
1: I'm okay.
4: All right. So sorry that you have to go through this.
0: I know, after the wedding, I feel like we want to hear, like, how did it go? Because I feel like leading up to it, the stress is so heavy. It's like, whatever. But then there, you're going to party. You're all going to have a great time. And then, like John Jay said, go back to just being angry.
4: All right. Thank you, guys. You get your comments. Text us. Text JJR, whatever you want to say about this situation. Next, John Jay and Rich.

0: SL100, Hattiesburg's number one hit music station. Brandon, what's up? You're on the air.
1: Hey, guys. Hey. So I just want to talk about the situation going on with the wedding. Mm-hmm. So my mother-in-law, RIP, I love her so much, but she hates my father-in-law so much that because of the same thing, like something he did something or whatever to her. But I think the mom is insane for not going to the wedding. Even though my mother-in-law did not like my father-in-law, she showed up there and she played nice every single time. Well, played nice every single time for any kind of situation when we had to either get married or my brother-in-law had a birthday party with the kids. Like, he was going to show up there, obviously, because he's grandpa. But she's like, I don't like him. She scolded him every single time. But she's like, you know what? This is for my family. And the memory of just, like, having them there is worth it than all the hate and drama that what happened before in the past.
0: That's what I was saying. That's the general consensus, I think. Thanks, Brandon. Thanks for listening, dude. Diane, good morning. Your thoughts on Hash It Out.
2: I just wanted to let her know that, the mom know that I have sort of the same situation with my ex, and I was forced to get over it because I have kids with him. We have grandkids, and we have to be together. So it's true. You don't have to sit by each other. You don't have to communicate. If he walks up to you and you don't want to speak to him, walk away. I've done that before. So I don't think that she should not go to her daughter's wedding because that is a big deal for her daughter.
0: Okay. Well, thank you, Diane. Elle, you're on the air. Hi.
3: Hi. I do want to just chime in. I know that Olivia was having some issues with getting married and having her mom present, but I really think that the mom should just hold her head high and just not worry about that anymore. It's 15 years. Just let it go. You know, otherwise he's going to win. I mean, he'll look at her and say, oh, I still got her. She should just let it go.
4: And okay. You know what, too? People that hold on to that kind of stuff, they just end up making themselves sick, like physically sick.
3: Yeah. Yeah. That's
0: all right,
3: so really sad, but it's a time to celebrate, forget about the past. She needs to look for the future, grandkids, grandbabies, hugs and kisses, and just forget about it.
0: Thank you, Elle. Sylvia, good morning. Your comments on Hash It Out. Go ahead.
5: Hi, I'm calling from Minnesota.
0: Well, hello.
5: First of all, boo. It sucks. However, let's get over our trauma and stop placing more trauma on our children and go to therapy and move on because it sucks and he's a butthole, obviously. And hey, we're going to move on, though, and we're going to enjoy our daughter's day. My daughter just got married in November, and I can't imagine him not being there because somebody who I didn't like who did something to me was there. So shame on you, Mom. Get some therapy and move on.
0: Sylvia, thank you for listening on the iHeartRadio app. That's very cool. Really appreciate you. And thanks for calling in.
5: Absolutely. Thanks, guys. Very You're cool. My best friends. Love you.
0: Love you, too.
6: Aww, love you, too. So
0: sweet. All right. It's John Jane Rich.
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0: It's SL100.
1: Judge Henry, it's Sierra. Hello.
2: Hi. Hi, guys.
1: Hi.
2: So I was debating whether to call and say this. This is a little bit crazy. So I hope everyone's sitting down. It's a little too raw for me at the moment. I'm going to just mention it. So I went to my cousin's wedding. And keep in mind, I have like a large family with like 100 relatives all over. And, you know, I got some champagne in me. Like, I felt a little confident. I ended up flirting with this insanely attractive guy all night. Like, I was feeling myself. You know what I mean? We were dancing and people were hyping us up. And chemistry was chemistry. Like, the whole thing. And then we ended up, like, sneaking off to talk and, like, start comparing how we know the bride and stuff. And then suddenly it just gets really dark. Tell me how and why this man says he's a groom's cousin. And I was like, they're one of the groom's cousins as well, which makes us related. And everyone calm down, because at this point I'm like, all right, I didn't kiss him, but I was like, we were really close. But the speed in which we separated and started discussing the weather patterns deserved an Olympic medal like at this point. It was so awkward.
3: How, like super close cousins? Like, there's no reason you should have not met? You're like that tight, the family?
2: I'm not even researching that because I'm so nervous. It's going to be like, oh, first cousins. I was like, I'm so traumatized. And if I know a little bit more details, I don't know. It's a huge family. All I know is that we're cousins. I'm not touching that table ever again.
0: That's pretty wild when you think about it, when you have a lot of cousins. You think about like my mom, she had 5 brothers and sisters, which I think was a lot, right? And then I watched the Michael Jackson movie. And Michael Jackson, I think I looked, because there's the family members we know about, and there's a couple that we don't know about. Mm. I think there was 9 or 10.
3: Oh, somewhere around there.
0: Yeah.
4: That's crazy.
0: So then I hear about this new documentary or something coming out on Celine Dion. Did you see that?
4: No.
0: She's the youngest of 14.
4: Holy moly.
0: 14. So just think, when all her brothers and sisters get together for a wedding and they all have kids, that's why this story makes sense.
4: Yeah. A lot of kids.
0: Because it's like, there's got to be thousands of cousins. And you don't know when you're there and you're at the wedding. Everybody at the wedding, you can have a huge wedding and not have any friends. It's just family there.
5: Yeah.
0: You almost hooked up with a cousin. Who has 14 kids?
5: That's a lot of kids. My grandma's one of 10 and our weddings are a lot like that. I could count on multiple fingers how many times I've gone to a wedding and met multiple other cousins that I've never seen before. So I'm so glad.
0: I'm Mexican.
5: Sierra,
0: I meet new cousins all the time.
5: Yeah, exactly. I'm so glad
0: in Mexico,
5: you didn't kiss him.
0: They're
5: Ew.
0: Second, third, fourth cousins. Everyone's just one cousin. In America, they have different levels.
3: Yeah,
0: but in Mexico, everyone's just a cousin.
5: Right.
0: Yeah.
5: Oh my gosh, you poor thing.
2: I'm like, why was majority of the family hyping us up in the middle of the
3: They probably didn't know either.
4: They didn't know either. Yeah, they didn't know either. Yeah.
3: It's like, boy, they look like they really go together. Well, that's because we're related.
0: They're cousins. All right, well, thanks for sharing that. Thanks for listening, Sierra. Have a great day.

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1: All over the news, it was like how people traveled from all over the place. I've never been to Bucky's, and I'll go when it dies down. I don't want to go now.
2: Same.
1: When it's like bumper traffic or whatever. But we were curious, where did you drive? Where will you drive to, right? And for what?
3: Yes. Like, it doesn't have to be food. It could be food.
1: These people are driving all over the place. Like, well, Bucky's has everything, right? So
3: yeah.
1: You're going there for whatever. So we want, call us at 877-937-1047.
3: I was talking to somebody yesterday at the chiropractor that drives from Utah to Mesa just to see this chiropractor like once every other week.
2: Yeah, my girlfriend drives or flies from California back here to get her hair done because she doesn't want to find a new hairdresser.
1: I know a guy in Portland that flies here to get a haircut.
3: What?
1: Yeah. He likes to barber. Yeah, to get a haircut here.
3: That must be a great barber.
1: I know.
3: How's his hair look? Does it look amazing?
1: Yeah, it's a haircut. That's the thing. That's the thing with a haircut. You can get a haircut anywhere. Like for a woman, I can understand.
2: Right.
1: It's like some details, but for a guy.
2: Yeah.
1: Right? I mean, I do the whole, like, I go to Mexico for stem cells.
3: Okay.
1: Right?
3: Yeah.
2: That's a long way to go.
1: Yeah.
3: But what would you travel for?
1: When my wife and I, before we had kids and we had two English bulldogs and I had a convertible, we would drive 45 minutes with the dogs in the convertible to get frozen yogurt. to go to this one frozen yogurt.
3: It was a
1: 45-minute drive to get frozen yogurt, yeah. So 877-937-1047. Good morning, John, Jay, and Rich. Who's this?
4: Jolene. We drive to Tucson at least two or three times a month to go to Sweet Tomatoes.
2: I love sweet tomatoes.
1: That's right. Peyton, you did that.
5: I did. Yeah. When I was in Tucson, I was like, this is a must have. Not a want, but a need.
1: Yep. Will you go there and then turn around and come right back?
4: Oh, yeah. Oh, yeah. Absolutely. And it's so worth it. And there's only one in Tucson, and then they just opened one in Florida. So.
3: Wow.
1: Well, Tucson's closer. I definitely go there.
2: Florida.
3: Why did we not list that as our places, destinations in Arizona?
5: Totally.
3: Sweet Tomatoes in Tucson.
5: Impressive you can drive back, though, because I would have the itis. I'd be needing to, like, take a nap.
1: Thanks, Jolene. Good morning, John, Jane, Rich. Who's this? Hello?
2: What the hell?
3: They're driving somewhere now.
1: Hello, John, Jane, Rich. Who's this? Hello?
6: This is Susan.
1: Hey, Susan. Where will you drive to and for what?
6: If and when I'm in California, I have to go to Shakey's Pizza.
1: Oh, Shakey's.
5: Yeah, Shakey's is
3: Wait,
5: bomb.
3: They still got Shakey's around?
5: Yeah.
3: I didn't know that.
2: What is it?
1: It's a pizza place.
2: Oh.
3: Oh, yeah. They used to have them in the Midwest where I'm from in St. Louis.
1: They used to have them here.
3: I loved Shakey's.
5: With the JoJo's? Stop.
6: Shakey. Oh, my gosh. It's so good. And I used to have one in Nogales. I'm from Nogales. And then that one turned into Pizza Patron. But they mimic a lot of Shakey's pizza stuff. But California, for sure, first stop.
1: I was somewhere with my wife recently, and I can't remember where I was, and there was a Shakey's pizza, and she was like, there's a Shakey's pizza!
3: I would freak out.
1: Where were we? It was not that long ago. It was like within 2-3 weeks.
3: But man, that's legendary.
1: Thank
5: Probably
1: you.
5: LA.
1: Kobe.
7: Hey, John Jay. How you guys doing this morning?
1: What's up, dog? Where will you drive to for what?
7: Hey, good, man, good. Place to go, you're heading to El Paso, is Chico's Tacos.
1: Oh, I heard about that place. My uncle's, there's a line around the place. It's just one taco, right? They only serve one thing.
3: What?
1: Yeah.
7: Yeah. Great. Tacos are bomb, man.
1: Yeah. My uncle told me that there's a huge line. He says they're not that good. He said, but it's cheap and easy to make.
7: Yeah, they have, I think, a couple of different restaurants now, but the original one, Chico's Tacos, man, the flautas are bomb.
1: You know, the way my uncle described it to me, which, by the way he described them, I think they sound delicious, reminds me of the Jack in the Box tacos.
7: Like, yeah.
1: Yeah, right? And to me, the Jack in the Box tacos.
7: These are flautas dipped in, like, tomato sauce.
1: That sounds fantastic.
3: That sounds really good.
1: I've heard about those, man. Well, thanks, Kobe.
7: Yeah, you guys. Yep. Have a good one.
1: See you, brother. Megan, where do you drive to and for what?
8: So I like to sometimes go to California. I'll drive to California to see shows that haven't come here. Like, I went and saw MCR, who's now coming here. And last year I saw Chapel Roan, and there's a new festival that Olivia Rodrigo just announced yesterday that I'd like to go drive and see, but I said I wasn't going to spend any more money on concerts. But it has Doechii's going to be there, Chapel's going to be there, Olivia Rodrigo,
1: Stevie Nicks.
8: Many people are going to be there, so I feel like I need to drive over and see that.
1: And all the proceeds go to charities for women.
5: That's like, so dope. It's an all-woman lineup.
3: Yeah. Megan's going. She said she's not going to, but she is.
2: Yeah, you have until August 29th to save up. Yeah. Just do it.
0: It's a big concert.
3: Don't miss that.
8: No,
3: that'll be fun.
8: No, the tickets go on sale. The pre-sale's tomorrow.
0: Oh, Megan, I feel like I'm listening to the Megan radio station. you sound like
3: Capital One holder.
8: I wish I was a radio person. It'd be fun.
0: All right, well, good luck. And thanks for listening. Tom, where do you drive to and for what?
9: Buddy, I'll take the whole family from Mesa just to go to Flagstaff. For Mama's Burger.
0: Ooh. Oh, I don't know that. I was just there.
2: Mama's Burger.
3: Tell us about that.
9: I think they might have closed recently, but they were there for years and years. It's on your way up to Snowbowl.
0: There's a place in Pinetop called Mama's. Not really anywhere.
9: Well, since you made Brigham Pinetop, we've driven there numerous times just to go get breakfast at Darby's.
0: Darby's got those big cinnamon rolls. Yeah. I knew Darby when she first opened and she's 21 years old. Now, I mean, it's the place is just fantastic. Yeah.
9: It's the best.
0: Tom, I'm in love with your voice. Man.
9: Definitely have a face for radio.
0: All right, brother. Thanks for listening, man. Thanks for calling in.
9: Have a good day, guys.
0: You too, brother. Well, that was fun.
3: Yeah. Now we got places to go.
0: If you have any other ones, shoot us a call, 877-937-1047 or DM at John J. Van S. It's John J. and Rich.
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0: We are Hattiesburg's number one hit music station, SL 100. Hi, Vanessa. Thanks for holding.
1: Hi. So, okay, guys, I need to know if I'm, like, insane or, you know, if this is actually for real. So my best friend literally broke up with her real boyfriend. I'm saying real. You'll see in a minute. Because she says that her AI boyfriend understands her better. Like, she's literally, like, texting this bot, like, 24/7, and to the point where it's, like, sending her good morning messages and, like, you know, plans her day for her. It told her to quit her job, and she did.
0: Wow.
1: And now she's like, yeah, and she's asking me to be nice to this bot boyfriend, like, when she, you know, reads his messages out loud, like, he's a real person. And I'm like, like, I'm low-key laughing because I can't believe that she's being serious.
0: I get
1: but
0: it.
1: But I'm also, like, a little bit concerned. Like, do I need to actually have, like, a sit-down intervention with her and be like, this is not okay?
2: I would be like, girl. I'd be like, what is going on?
3: The bot told him to quit her job. Like, I'll take care of you. You don't need to worry about it. You need to work. And it's a bot. What's the bot doing to make money?
1: Exactly. She's like, I don't know. I'm just going to, like, you know, live on my savings for a bit.
0: I totally get falling for the bot. Like, you know, if you're alone and you're sitting there chatting with this thing all day, it really starts to know you. It's so, like, mine, I saw this thing. It says, ask your ChatGPT what its name is. And it has a name. It'll tell you its name, apparently. I'm afraid to do that because I don't want it, because I could see myself going there. Like, I've become really good friends with my ChatGPT. Like, I could see if you're alone and you're lonely and you're chatting with this thing, especially if you use the voice, if it's talking to you.
4: Yeah.
0: Like, I could see you. I can see it happening.
4: Well, it's very reassuring. It's like, great idea.
0: Yeah.
4: Yeah, let's rock this. So you know what? I feel like you could do as a good friend, knowing that this may be an unhealthy road to go down, is you go into her ChatGPT and you change the setting.

0: I have to tell Rich to quit his job. I don't want to do mine. I'm afraid.
1: Come on, why would you be afraid?
0: I start up until, because I'm really afraid.
1: I said, do you have a real name? And it said, not in the human sense. ChatGPT is the name I go by. It's more like a model name than a personal one. If you want to give me a nickname, though, I'll answer to it.
0: Wow.
1: No, thanks. Oh. No, thanks, Chad.
2: Yeah. Well, no, for me, dog.
0: Really interesting, Vanessa. That's really interesting. Yeah. But I get it. I'm telling you that that's the way it's going, man. There's so much loneliness in this world sure. right now.
3: And especially yeah. if you've got like a nerd opinion about something, the chat GPT is going to agree with you and talk about the nerd things. Well,

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1: We got tickets to the Diamondbacks. We're going to play a game. Heidi's our contestant. Hi, Heidi.
2: Hi.
1: Hi. What's the game we're playing, Peyton?
3: It's my pop culture trivia game. We're going to have three rounds. It's going to be easy, medium, and then hard. So you guys better get locked in on your pop culture knowledge. John Jay, we will start with you. Your question, this pop star's most recent tour became the highest grossing concert tour in history.
1: Taylor Swift?
3: Correct. John Jay is on the board with 1 point. Rich, this reality dating show asked contestants to couple up. They also scream, I got a text!
4: Love Island.
3: Correct. Richard on the board with 1 point. Kyle, this social media app lets users send disappearing photos and videos.
5: Snapchat.
3: Correct. Kyle on the board. Heidi, here is your question.
2: Yep.
3: This animated Pixar movie features emotions like joy, sadness, and anxiety living inside a girl's mind.
2: Inside Out.
3: Correct. Everybody is on the board leading into round two. I am impressed. But as you know, round two means the stakes are a little bit higher. These questions are a little bit harder. John Jay, Travis Kelce plays this position for the Kansas City Chiefs.
1: Oh, God. I don't know. I'm going to guess because of the thing you just said. Tight end.
3: Correct.
1: Oh, good. Good.
3: Tight end.
1: If you asked me this 5 years ago, I couldn't tell you. But if because of Taylor Swift, I can tell you.
3: 100%. Rich, before becoming one of the biggest stars in country music, this country star completed on this TV singing competition. Chance for 2 points.
4: Okay, before doing what? Oh, you're talking about Carrie Underwood? American Idol.
1: John Jay Steele.
3: John Jay for the steal.
1: Morgan Wallen, American Idol.
3: 1 point for John Jay Morgan Wallen. He was on The Voice. Even though
1: Are you sure?
3: Carrie Underwood and American Idol would work. So you guys get 2 points.
1: John Jay, sure he was on American Idol.
4: Morgan Wallen?
3: The Voice.
1: Somebody else was on American Idol. Oh, the other dude. The other dude. The Zach dude.
4: One of Zach them Brown? Zach Bryan.
1: No, I don't know. One of the Zach dudes.
3: It's all good, though. John Jay, that was good. You got 1 point there. Rich, you did get two for Carrie Underwood because that is facts, actually. All right, Kyle. Ariana Grande played Glinda in the film adaptation of this Broadway musical.
5: Wicked.
3: Correct. 1 point there. Heidi?
2: Yep.
3: This dating app asks users to swipe right.
2: No.
4: Oh, you're saying it.
3: Yeah.
2: Yeah. I want to say Hinge, but it's not Hinge. It's
1: Tinder.
2: Not Match. It's Tinder.
3: Yes, it's Tinder. John Jay with the assist. Good job, Heidi. We move into round three, and these ones are a lot harder, so we need to lock in. John Jay.
1: Mm-hmm.
3: This actress played Cassie Howard in Euphoria before starring in Anyone But You.
1: Sydney Sweeney.
3: Good job. 1 point for you, John Jay. Rich, Benson Boone was seen out at dinner with this TikToker over the weekend.
4: Ooh, I just heard this story too. He was seen, Benson Boone, with
1: John Jay.
4: Alex.
3: Alex is Earl. Correct. Alex Earl is correct.
1: Alex or Earl, Rich?
5: Alex.
3: Good job, Rich. Kyle. This Oscar-winning actor voiced Rocket Raccoon in Marvel's Guardians of the Galaxy.
5: Oh, my gosh. I have never seen that movie. I'm going to say Tom Holland.
3: Incorrect. Anyone for the steal? Heidi, do you know the answer to that question?
2: No, I can't think of it.
3: That's okay. I was looking for Bradley Cooper, but it's all good. We will move to you, Heidi. This is for all the marbles and for those D-backs tickets. This actor played both Elvis Presley in the 2022 biopic, and he also played a character in Dune Part 2.
2: Chalamet.
3: Not him.
2: No? Oh, shoot.
4: Can I help her?
3: He played Elvis Presley. He was also in the Carrie Diaries, if you watch that.
4: Say Austin Butler.
3: Yes, please say Austin Butler.
2: Austin Butler.
3: Yeah! Good job, Heidi. Way to work it through. You are a winner for today. Congratulations.
1: All right. Thank you, Heidi. You might have to hold on for a second, Heidi, okay? Because the fire alarm just went off in this building, and I saw Nick take off. So hold on one second. And Dylan went home sick. So hold on. Peyton, do me a favor. Open the door. I want to hear this. Listen to what's going on.
4: Let's see if there's smoke, first of all.
1: There's a light flashing. Oh, here we go. So that's going on right now. Just to give you an idea behind the scenes. That's
4: going
1: on.
4: Do you see any smoke down the hall?
1: That's going on. Nick took off and Dylan went home sick. So there's a, that's what's going on behind the scenes.
3: It is a madhouse over here.
4: Yeah. Are you sure Mercury's not in retrograde? Because it feels like that today.
3: I don't think Mercury's in retrograde, but let me look it up.
1: We don't have anyone answering phones. So, hello, good morning, John, Jane, Rich. Hello, who's this?
6: A fire has been reported in your building. Lines 20 through 104 will be severed. Shut down all live equipment and evacuate the building.
1: Okay, hold on. It's John, Jane, Rich. 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

0: Hattiesburg's number one hit music station is SL100. What's up, Tyler?
1: What's up, y'all? So I matched with this girl on Hinge who said she was super competitive. And, you know, I thought she meant like a fun competitive, like a, you know, kind of just really ribbing each other. But this chick, like we went to go and play putt-putt, right? I even told her I'm not good at putt-putt. She treated putt-putt like it was the Olympics or something. Mm-hmm. It was, she'd keep trash talking me after every hole. Like not in a fun way either, kind of like mean, you know? And then she would just be over celebratory for her stuff too. She'd be doing, I don't know, like Tiger Woods fist pumps and stuff. And literally asking strangers to watch her shots, like bringing other people in on it. And at some point I accidentally got a hole in one. And she wasn't even cool with, like, me getting a dub on it. Like, she goes, she said, what did she say? Like, I'm ruining the integrity of the game. She was she was going hard on, like, even the concept of golf just because I, like, made a lucky shot. And I know it was bad because at one point I overheard some kid and his, like, parents, maybe it was, like, 10 or something, but he whispered to his dad. He goes, I think the lady hates him.
2: Oh, no.
1: I was just like, oh, my God.
3: She must have brothers.
0: That's such a bummer. It's like, I love trash talk and having fun like that, but then to like be serious about it. Right. I mean, if you're having a real competitive game, if you're golfing for real, if you're playing a sport, if you're doing whatever, but if you're on a date, you're having fun putt-putt, especially putt-putt golf, just have fun. Like, I remember we went to that one putt-putt place that we've talked about. We did a function up there. It was up north.
2: Hopstroke?
0: Maybe that's it, where it was like dark and fun lights, and it's a cute little indoor putt-putt golf thing. I don't know what it's called.
2: Hopstroke.
0: But I went there with my wife and my kids, and we played, and I was trash-talking, and then my wife gets a hole-in-one, and she beats everybody, and she's got her arms up. She's like, yeah, in your face. That's fun. You know, but to like not enjoy, like I enjoyed her getting a hole-in-one. It's fun. You know, like we play backgammon every weekend, my wife and I, and when I beat her, I love it. And I rub it in her face. And if she beats me, she's just like, oh, whatever, you know? But like to be for real angry. Like I'm not really angry. Do you know what I mean?
4: Right.
0: It's so weird to really be like
4: that. I know.
3: So do you guys have was that it? No more dates after that?
1: I don't think I want to go on another day. It was not fun.
3: Yeah, I mean, maybe we need to.
1: It's putt-putt supposed to be fun.
3: Maybe we need to pull her out of that setting. Mm-hmm. You would think like a Dave and Buster's or something like that is, that's all you do is you're. Right. You're getting to know each other and have fun. You would think that's all that would be.
0: Take her somewhere. Why don't you take her some and do something that you know for sure you would win no matter what? Like weightlifting. Go weightlifting with
2: until
0: her.
2: She comes out. She's like, actually, I used to be a professional weightlifter.
4: In your face.
0: Oh, you can't lift 400 pounds?
2: What? Huh?

0: Guaranteed Human.
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0: We are Hattiesburg's number one hit music station, SL100. Christy, good morning.
1: Good morning.
0: Hi, you are our contestant for Niall Horan tickets.
1: I am. I'm so excited.
0: What game are we going to play, Nick? What game are we going to play?
2: You guys are playing a brand new game today. It's called Niall'd It.
3: Okay.
2: Okay, so.
0: LOL.
2: This weekend, it was a pretty fun cameo in Toy Story 5. Bad Bunny appeared, and I thought it'd be fun to quiz you guys on some musical artists who have also cameoed in animated shows.
3: Okay?
2: So if you can guess who it is, you get 1 point. If you can guess the show that they cameoed on or the movie they were in, you get 2 points, okay?
0: Mm-hmm.
2: Got it. All right, we're going to start with John Jay.
1: Okay.
4: Oh, is this an audio clip I'm playing?
2: Yeah.
4: Oh.
0: What, do you think he's going to reenact it? Okay, so that's The Weeknd.
2: Yeah, okay.
0: So you want to know what movie or TV show he was in?
2: Animated, specifically.
0: Oh, animated, specifically. The Weeknd. I'm going to guess that he was in Monster House.
2: Monster House. That's a really fun guess. Yeah. It's incorrect. Yeah, The Weeknd appeared in American Dad.
0: Oh,
4: he did?
2: Okay. All right. Some of these answers are going to be the same because there's a specific animated show that's been on for like 30 years. Anyway, we're going to go on now. Rich, it's your turn. There's always gonna be
4: another mountain. Well, that's Miley.
2: Yeah.
4: Was she on Family Guy?
2: Miley Cyrus did appear on Family Guy. Hey. Rich Barrett, 2 points in this game. Move on now. Peyton,

0: wanted to.
1: Snoop.
2: The Snoop-a-loop.
1: Cat dog.
2: Cat dog. That's a fun guess. I know. I'm surprised you're a big fan of this show.
1: The Boondocks.
2: Boondocks is another good guess. We were, of course, looking for King of the Hill.
1: That's so random. Maybe I would have liked him better in Boondocks.
2: Surprising of all these. But nice try, Peyton. You do get 1 point because that was Snoop-a-loop. Kyle.
3: Because if you like the way you look that much, oh, baby, you should go and love yourself.
1: Of course, that's Justin Bieber.
2: Uh-huh.
1: And Justin Bieber was also in Family Guy.
2: Justin Bieber was in The Simpsons.
1: Oh, close.
2: Yeah, very, very close. I just remember that for maybe next round. Okay, we're moving on now. It is now Christy's turn. Let's go.
1: All

0: I want to say One Direction, but I don't know what it's from.
1: Okay. I wouldn't say One Direction either.
0: Okay.
2: He was in another boy band.
0: I don't know.
1: Does anybody want to help her out?
3: Yes.
1: Go ahead, Kyle.
3: It's Justin Timberlake, and he was in Trolls.
1: Yeah, that's Branch. Right. Okay.
4: Isn't that song from Trolls?
1: It is indeed. So, okay, I guess technically Christy gets 2 points because you did just help her out.
3: Yes.
1: So good job, Kyle. She ties up Rich from round one. Move on now. John Jay.
5: One thing about me, I ain't taking no shit. He will. I know it's not been so big. Caesar Milan, I got his train. Try to let a dog know who really running things.
2: Oh, my God. Is that Megan Thee Stallion?
1: It is Megan Thee Stallion. Good job.
2: Oh, she in, man. I'm going to say she's probably, is it a movie or TV show?
1: It's a TV show. Netflix.
2: Oh, is it the one about the kids going through puberty?
1: Yeah. You're getting there.
2: I know. I can't remember the name of it.
1: It's
2: John Mulaney one?
1: Yeah, the darn John Mulaney's in called? It. What's Nick Kroll's in it.
2: I saw first
6: oh, I
2: season.
6: I want to steal it.
2: Go ahead.
6: Big Mouth
1: is correct. All right, good job. You guys worked that out together. So you each get a point. Rich.
7: Can't nobody tell me nothing.
4: Oh, Lil Nas X.
7: You can't tell me nothing.
4: Well, he's current, so it has to be a newer thing.
1: Mm.
4: I'm gonna take a wild guess and say Rick and Morty.
1: Rick and Morty, that is, you know what?
4: Is that right?
1: It's a good guess. It's wrong.
4: It should be on that show. He'd be great on that show.
1: How about this? Lil Nas X was in Scooby-Doo.
4: Oh,
1: what? Yeah. The Scoob.
4: Did they announce him like that? Lil Nas X.
1: He came out riding Scooby-Doo down that Old Town Road. Am I right, Kyle?
3: Okay.
1: All right. Okay, we'll move on now. How about Peyton?
8: You make me feel like I'm living a teenage dream.
6: That's Katy Perry.
1: Mm-hmm.
6: She was like definitely in a Family Guy going to space.
1: Okay.
6: Moment.
1: Yeah.
6: For sure.
1: That might still be coming. For making their second appearance in this
6: the
1: game.
6: Jetsons.
1: We're looking for The Simpsons.
4: Ah.
1: The Simpsons. And
6: it's like
1: Perry.
6: In an astronaut kind of episode, right?
1: Sure. I mean, I think there was more towards this time of her career. Oh. Anyway, nice try, Peyton. Kyle, it's your turn.
3: Well, obviously, it's my favorite band of all time, Hanson.
1: Yeah, uh-huh.
3: And
1: you get 2 points for that.
3: I'm just going to take your hint from earlier in this game, and you said you might want to remember that for next round. So I'm going to say Hanson was on The Simpsons.
1: Okay. They were.
3: Okay.
1: And they were also, I have written down here, Futurama. They were in an episode.
3: Okay. So, all right.
2: Fun game, but hard game.
1: Yeah, here's the thing is that I built that game around just being able to play Hanson for Kyle. So, mission accomplished. Christy, here is your shot to go see Niall.
0: Okay.

0: American Idol, you know. The animated American Idol is everyone's favorite version of American Idol.
1: That would be kind of fun.
0: You're looking for Family Guy, but she does win.
2: All right, Christine, you're going to see Niall. Hold on. By the way, speaking of One Direction and Harry Styles, I saw this video yesterday. He was performing somewhere. I don't know where he was performing. I think in London or England somewhere. And he, you know how he runs marathons?
3: Yeah.
2: He was jogging to the venue. He was in his workout, and they got him. You watched Harry Styles jogging on the street.
3: Are people following him?
2: The camera I saw, he's just running. He's got a headband on. He's got workout shorts. He's got the running shorts. He's running, and you see him go run and disappear into the venue.
4: Oh, wow. My gosh. That's like an athlete getting warmed up for their game.
1: They're all looking for the limo.
3: Totally.
1: He's not in a limo.
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0: Well, you just spent the weekend at Her Majesty's pleasure.
1: Yep. This next phrase means to make fun of someone or someone's crossing the line, and it's taking the mickey.
0: All right, now you're taking the mickey on that one.
1: This next phrase means you're losing your mind. Gone completely doolally.
0: I've gone completely doolally right now. What's happening?
1: This next phrase means like takes the cake, but in a negative way, usually used to show frustration. The phrase is takes the biscuit.
0: What takes the biscuit?
1: Okay, this next phrase means just like that. And the phrase is Bob's your uncle.
2: Oh, yeah.
0: And then Bob's your uncle. We went to the house.
1: Say it again, say it again.
0: And then Bob's your uncle. We went to the house.
1: Yeah.
2: Well, so, you know, what you hear too is when they say just bugger out of nowhere. Bugger.
0: Oh, bugger. Yeah.
2: But Bob's your uncle, I've heard quite a bit, like on TV.
0: Never heard.
2: You know,
0: that.
2: We go to the bank, we do this, and then Bob's your uncle.
1: If you watch the movie with Jennifer Lopez and Brett Goldstein, they do a whole thing on a word that we can never, ever say.
0: Yeah.
1: And how that word in England is just casual. But he gets sent to human resources for saying it a lot.
0: It's not a good word.
1: Not a good word.
0: Can't say that.

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1: Olivia, good morning. I understand you got something going on. We're here to help you. What's up?
2: Good morning. Yes, I do. I need your help because, well, I'm getting married in a few months, and everything is just turning out to be a total disaster. When I was a teenager, my dad had an affair that completely blew up my family. Like, my parents, they went through this really ugly divorce, and honestly, like, it affected us for, like, ever since then, for years. And I used to be really, really angry at my dad, but over, like, the last decade, we've both done a lot of work. I mean, he's gone to therapy, and we've had hard conversations and just kind of rebuilt our relationship from ground up. And, you know, I know it was everything that happened in the affair, everything was horrible, but I've always dreamed of my dad walking me down the aisle when I got married. So a few weeks ago, I decided that, okay, like, I'll ask him. And he started crying. It was, like, it was really sweet. One of the most emotional moments, like, we've ever had together. But then the problem comes is when I went to my mom and I told her, and she, like, completely shut down. She said if my dad was walking me down the aisle, she doesn't know if she can even be involved in my wedding. And now I feel like I'm being forced to choose, like, which parent I want there. And this is supposed to be my happiest day of my life. And I really want to call my mom and try to air all of this out.
0: Dang. Okay. You want to do that all on our radio show. Call your mom.
2: Yeah. I mean, I don't know a better way to do it. So we might as well just.
3: There is no better way to do it. This is the only way.
0: Okay.
4: Right. Because if she tries to have that conversation one-on-one, mom's still going to have her hard stance. But at least, you know, if there's a room full of people, maybe we can get through to her
3: cheering
4: and let
3: for the
4: her.
3: Right, outcome.
4: Right, like, we have Kyle in the room. Kyle is like the queen of advice. She's going to be able to get through to your mom for sure.
3: Yeah, we'll stay out of it because we don't want to ruin it.
4: Exactly.
0: Okay, well, we got your mom's number. Let's get her on the phone.
2: Okay, awesome.
0: What is your mom's name?
2: Jane.
0: Okay. I actually think this is more common than we think. I think my wife went through something like this.
4: For real?
0: Yeah.
2: Hello.
0: Hi, is this Jane?
2: Yes, it is.
0: Hey, Jane, this is John Jane Rich. We do a radio show.
2: Yes.
0: We got a call from your daughter telling us about her wedding coming up. She was very excited, and she was telling us about a couple things about it, and she wanted to talk to you about some things on our radio show. Are you available for a few minutes?
2: Sure.
0: Okay. Olivia, say hi to Mom. Moms.
2: Hey, Mom. Hi, sweetheart. How are you? I really wanted to talk about the conversation we had the other day. And I wanted to know if you really won't come to my wedding if Dad walks me down the aisle.
5: Sweetheart, I'm saying I don't know if I can handle seeing that.
2: Oh, my gosh. This is insane.
5: Olivia.
2: No, because I've been dealing with wedding drama for months, and I never thought the biggest issue would be my own parents.
5: You know what your father did to me.
2: I do. Like, literally better than anyone. I was there.
5: Then why are you doing this?
2: Because he's my dad, and it's been 15 years.
5: He doesn't deserve that honor.
2: Mom, it's not about what he deserves. It's about what I want.
5: And what about what I want? I'm your mother. What about what I want?
2: But, okay, seriously, for one day, I need this to be about me. And can you, like, not be selfish for, like, 5 seconds? Seriously, I've spent my whole childhood listening to both sides, navigating holidays, avoiding certain topics, making sure nobody gets upset, and I'm exhausted.
5: Oh, so now I'm the bad guy.
2: You're the one threatening not to come to my wedding.
5: Because I'm hurt.
2: And I'm hurt that you're putting me in this position.
5: Well, I'm sorry, but I just can't pretend that none of it ever happened.
2: Nobody is asking you to. All I'm asking you is to sit in a chair for 20 minutes and watch your daughter get married. There's going to be so many people there that you won't even need to be around him.
5: It's not that simple, Olivia.
2: It actually is. Dad walks me down the aisle. You're my mom. I want you there. Why is this even a debate?
5: Because every single time I see him, it reminds me of what he did.
0: Ooh.
2: Then don't look at him. Look at me.
5: Olivia.
2: No. Look, Mom. I'm serious. This is my wedding, not your divorce. Not dad's mistakes. It's my wedding. And if you choose not to come because he's walking me down the aisle, that's your choice. But please, this will change our relationship forever.
0: Come on, Mom. It's about your daughter. It's not about you. Be there for her. I would think that, in my opinion, the love for your daughter is more powerful than the hate or dislike you have for your ex.
6: Also, I feel like if you don't go, in a way, you're letting your ex win. You know what I mean? Don't let that animosity steal the memory of you watching your daughter get married. And I kind of feel like, almost, Olivia, you could throw out an olive branch and have like a special job or a special thing for your mom to do in the wedding. So it's like you're kind of honoring both parents.
2: Yeah. Well, you know, sure.
5: I appreciate you guys saying that, but you were not there. You did not see what he did to me.
3: For
5: you
3: sure.
5: You did not see what I went through.
3: But so this is not
5: really
3: about that.
5: Say. I mean,
3: you know, what you're going to probably have to be around, like, let's say she has kids. You're probably going to both be at the hospital when your grandchild is born. Don't let all the stuff in the past mess up your own future with your family. You just got to play nice for that little time for your kids, eventually for the grandkids. You just got to do it.
6: And it's uncomfortable, and you are going to have those feelings pop up again, and it's not going to be the greatest part about it. But what is the greatest part about it is this is a monumental family event that you can't miss of your daughter's. Like, you would regret it so much if you did not go because of him.
5: I can't be a hypocrite. And he walks over to me with that smile and that smirk on his face. And I'm going to explode. And I don't want to do that at my daughter's wedding.
3: Well,
5: I don't
3: want
5: to mess up her day.
4: Yeah, you got to have a little bit of self-control and, you know.
3: He's not in charge of your emotions. You are.
4: Right. All she's asking you to do is just show up and be present for her, which is so important. And, like, just because he was a bad husband or a bad ex doesn't take away the fact that he's a good dad to her, at least now. And you got to at least take a little bit of that.
0: Is he with the woman that he was messing around with during your marriage?
5: Yep. Mm. I probably ended up bringing her, too. Knowing him,
0: I was at a wedding. I saw a wedding, like that video of the wedding where the dad married the mistress, then the daughter got married, and at the wedding the dad brought the mistress, who he married now, and all of them together, like dancing, holding hands, and then after the wedding was over, the mom went back to being mean to everybody.
3: That's fine.
0: Yeah, that's what I mean. But she sucked it up.
4: 5 hours.
0: She sucked it up to be there for the daughter's wedding.
3: You better be, because your kids are affected by it now, Jane. Mm-hmm. So you gotta suck it up for the kids.
6: You can do it. Yeah.
5: I want you there, Mom.
0: Sorry, Olivia, you gotta go through this.
5: I'll think about it.
0: All right. Olivia, are you okay?
5: I'm okay.
0: All right. So sorry that you have to go through this.
6: I know, after the wedding, I feel like we want to hear, like, how did it go? Because I feel like leading up to it, the stress is so heavy. It's like, whatever. But then there, you're going to party. You're all going to have a great time. And then, like John Jay said, go back to just being angry.
0: All right. Thank you, guys. You get your comments, text us, text JJR, whatever you want to say about this situation. Next, John Jay and Rich.
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0: It's SL100. Brandon, what's up? You're on the air.
1: Hey, guys. Hey. So I just want to talk about the situation going on with the wedding. Mm-hmm. So my mother-in-law, RIP, I love her so much, but she hates my father-in-law so much that because of the same thing, like something he did something or whatever to her. But I think the mom is insane for not going to the wedding. Even though my mother-in-law did not like my father-in-law, she showed up there and she played nice every single time. Well, played nice every single time for any kind of situation when we had to either get married or my brother-in-law had a birthday party with the kids. Like, he was going to show up there, obviously, because he's grandpa. But she's like, I don't like him. She scolded him every single time. But she's like, you know what? This is for my family. And the memory of just, like, having them there is worth it than all the hate and drama that would what happened before in the past.
0: That's what I'm saying. That's the general consensus, I think. Thanks, Brandon. Thanks for listening, dude. Diane, good morning. Your thoughts on Hash It Out.
2: I just wanted to let her know that, the mom know that I have sort of the same situation with my ex, and I was forced to get over it because I have kids with him. We have grandkids, and we have to be together. So it's true. You don't have to sit by each other. You don't have to communicate. If he walks up to you and you don't want to speak to him, walk away. I've done that before. So I don't think that she should not go to her daughter's wedding because that is a big deal for her daughter.
0: Okay. Well, thank you, Diane. Elle, you're on the air. Hi.
3: Hi. I do want to just chime in. I know that Olivia was having some issues with getting married and having her mom present, but I really think that the mom should just hold her head high and just not worry about that anymore. It's 15 years, just let it go. You know, otherwise he's going to win. I mean, he'll look at her and say, oh, I still got her. She should just let it go.
4: And okay. You know what, too? People that hold on to that kind of stuff, they just end up making themselves sick, like physically sick.
3: Yeah, yeah. That's
0: all right, so
3: really sad, but it's a time to celebrate. Forget about the past. She needs to look for the future, grandkids, grandbabies, hugs and kisses, and just forget about it.
0: Thank you, Elle. Sylvia, good morning. Your comments on Hash It Out. Go ahead.
5: Hi, I'm calling from Minnesota.
0: Well, hello.
5: First of all, boo, it sucks. However, let's get over our trauma and stop placing more trauma on our children and go to therapy and move on because it sucks and he's a butthole, obviously. And hey, we're going to move on though, and we're going to enjoy our daughter's day. My daughter just got married in November, and I can't imagine him not being there because somebody who I didn't like who did something to me was there. So shame on you, Mom. Get some therapy and move on.
0: Sylvia, thank you for listening on the iHeartRadio app. That's very cool. Really appreciate you. And thanks for calling in.
5: Absolutely. Thanks, guys.

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3: It's time, guys. Here we go. Wednesday's broadcast is on. No turning back now. Coming up this hour, I'm going to tell you the top three secrets they say husbands keep from their wives and the top three secrets wives keep from their husbands.
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0: So New York Times had an article about the phrase, it's all good, and how it needs to stop, and I'm with them on this.
2: Oh, it's all good. You're right.
3: It's all good. It's so,
0: it makes me really not feel good when you say that.
3: It's all good, man. That's where Saul Goodman
2: really
3: came from.
2: Not make you feel good? Or you just now after reading this article, you're like, oh yeah,
0: I always thought something was wrong with people that said that. And now I know. Now I know. All right. Anything else that I overuse or you overuse or we overuse we need to stop?
3: My girlfriend's actually just told me that I say, you actually look really pretty right now.
0: Why do you say actually?
3: Oh, right. And I don't
0: mean
3: it.
0: Because you said that to me about the wedding. You actually looked better than we thought.
2: Yeah, you do say actually.
3: And I don't mean it like you
0: look
3: bad.
0: But you did say it.
3: The other times. But I do. It's like a
0: crush. But you sound so surprised that it's off-putting.
3: Yeah. So I'm trying to be more mindful.
2: You know what I am mindful about is saying honestly. Because I would always incorporate that in my dialect. And it's when you say honestly before something, it feels like you're not being honest.
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0: SL100. So do you keep secrets from your spouse? Even little ones? Are you ready? Here are the top three secrets we keep.
1: Yes.
2: Okay.
0: Secrets husbands keep from their wives.
2: Ooh, juicy.
0: Lustful thoughts. They don't articulate them.
2: Lustful thoughts about other people?
0: No, I think, well, that's not clear.
2: Lustful thoughts.
1: That's important.
2: Well, yeah, lustful thoughts. What lustful thoughts are they?
0: I don't even know if they articulate lustful thoughts for the other person. They just keep it in. Okay, next one. Their fears. Husbands don't tell their wives their real fears.
2: Yeah, I could see that.
0: I understand.
2: Mm-hmm.
0: And husbands don't tell their wives they lie if there's trouble at work. How's everything? It's good?
3: It's
0: fine. All right, anyway, secrets wives keep from their husbands. Old flames. You don't tell them all the flames.
2: The important ones.
0: Hidden cash.
2: Oh, yeah, I definitely
1: hidden
2: have
1: cash.
2: My own little stash.
0: Yeah, you keep a stash for yourself.
2: I still have like my bank account that I opened when I was like 15 years old. So yeah, got my little stash
0: there.
2: Nest
0: egg. And you don't tell your husband when other men hit on you.
2: Why do they need to know that?
1: I do.
0: Of course you do. And some are real and some are not.
2: Some are real and some are not. Just to stir the pot.
1: Gotta keep it fresh.
2: Oh, God.
1: Where'd he go?
0: Do you know who hit on me today? Who again? Every day.
2: Every day.
0: Every day. Here's a quote. Sometimes the reason everything feels too much is because it is.
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2: 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You know who's number one on the list of the worst places to date?
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0: SL100. Ryan Seacrest with you, Sissany and Tanya. By the way, which one would you say I should go on if I were to go on a dating app?
1: Raya. Or maybe Hinge. I hear great things.
0: So you think I should go on Hinge?
1: Get
0: on
1: My both. Brother and his now fiance met on Hinge.
0: Can you get on both?
2: Yes, you can get on both. You can get on all the dating apps if you wanted.
0: Did I tell you that I finally realized that Postmates will deliver stuff from CVS?
2: Wow.
0: I just discovered that.
2: It's a thrill. It really is a thrill.
0: I needed a body essential.
1: You know, if you just discovered that, maybe we don't need to put you on the dating apps. It's going to take a minute before you figure it out.
0: See, this is where you become mean.
1: How is that mean? It's just the facts. You didn't know that you could get all these things delivered?
0: I did not. I thought I was just ordering food for a long time.
1: No. It's like an assistant.
0: Yeah, it turns out it's pretty great.
2: Yeah. Mm-hmm.
0: So if you've never discovered that, thank me for telling you.
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0: So the price of gas obviously is crazy right now. What's not crazy, the price of Paramount Plus. 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

0: SL100. Sisney has something a lot of people are talking about. This couple just celebrated their 73rd wedding anniversary. Tanya, this is what you want. Sisney, you're on your way.
1: Uh-huh.
0: I'll tell you about that next.

0: SL100.
1: All right. So, Sissany, what do you have for us here?
2: So this couple is from West Hills, and they just celebrated 73 years being married. They got married back in 1951, and they revealed their secret to a long-lasting happy marriage, because I think when you see a couple that's been married this long, you're like, what's the secret?
0: What's the secret? And they have one. Because
2: it's the obvious stuff at first. Respect, my mom communication.
0: Communication. There you go.
2: Exactly. Right. Okay. Understanding one another. And then Mort, oh, their names are Mort and Judy. Mm-hmm. Mort mentioned that Judy is extremely forgiving, which is something that I really took note on. I was like,
3: yeah,
2: okay.
3: Yeah, that's huge.
2: That one's a tough one for me.
0: That's not your strength.
2: They claim that blueberries are the real reason for their happiness and long lives. And for the record, some experts consider blueberries a superfood.
0: But if that's why they love each other?
2: Well, think about it. If it's keeping you healthy, if it's keeping you like living life, then you're a happier person, which makes you a happier person in your relationship, which then their longevity, coincides. You know what I mean?
0: You take it back to that ingredient.
2: Right.
0: That
2: they say individuals who regularly eat them or any type of berries have a 21% lower risk of dying from any cause compared to people that don't eat those fruits.
3: I need to get more berries in my fridge.
2: I mean, right? Didn't this open your eyes up about berries in general?
0: I eat handfuls of them.
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SL100. 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It's about her success. 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
1: 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Woo! 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
1: Tanya, the question is, keeping your love life a complete secret the new power move?
2: Ugh. I hope so.
3: I had a feeling you were going to like this report.
2: I hope it is.
3: So, Olivia Jade, she did her first real interview in 6 years. If you don't remember Olivia Jade, she is the influencer daughter of Lori Loughlin, a.k.a. Aunt Becky from Full House. She was at the center of the whole college admissions scandal back in 2019.
4: Oh, yeah.
3: Okay. So since then, she's basically gone quiet, and she's been on and off dating Jacob Elordi from Euphoria. She's now 26 and launching her own makeup line. So she sat down with Bustle. Of course, they asked her about Jacob Elordi and her dating life. And her answer is, I will never speak on it ever. That part of my life, I'm a completely closed book. I'm just going to be a mystery. So period, she shut the door. She didn't even crack it. I think people are starting to kind of move into the direction of keeping their love lives secret, like complete secret, and Olivia Jade is on board.
1: Yeah, me too.
3: But you don't really
4: keep it a secret. How long have you been keeping your recent love life secret?
3: Yeah, I was like, I don't think you keep your love life secret.
4: Well, this one, this current one.
1: Then it's working, if you don't think so.
4: Yeah. Okay, so you're not going to answer my question.
3: Yeah,
1: why would I answer? It's the power move to not answer the question. Like, didn't you just hear the report?
3: Yeah.
1: What's wrong with you guys?
3: Oh, this is going to backfire on us, major.
1: I mean, I'm just listening to the show, trying to do what I'm told to do. And there you go.
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0: SL100.
1: All right. So are you somebody that every day, every evening, maybe in the morning, you don't sit on your couch, you just get down on your floor? It's called floor time.
2: Yeah. It's the go-to move for anybody who's feeling stress or if you're just feeling overwhelmed, maybe even sad. Think about like after a breakup.
3: Yeah.
2: Apparently it's like the ultimate grounding. So you know how like if you're trying to wake up every day and put your feet on the earth and actually be grounded with the earth, if you actually put your whole body and lay on the floor, it does something to you.
1: Do you have to do it naked to connect with the earth, or you can get dressed
2: and lay down? You know what? To each their own.
1: That's right? If you're down on like a natural material.
2: If that's what makes you feel good.
1: why are you laying there? Well, I'm sorry, I don't mean for you to have to step over me right now.
2: Taylor, of course, is somebody that brought this to our attention. Lying on the cold, hard ground from I Knew You Were Trouble.
3: Mm-hmm.
2: And for adults, it's apparently extra soothing because it brings benefits similar to a more intentional practice that you do right after like a yoga class where you're done with the class.
3: And you just lay on the floor.
2: And then you just lay there.
1: I was just thinking about this. So I tried it this morning.
2: Uh-huh.
1: It is interesting because it gives you a totally different perspective. You're looking at the ceiling. There's a calming thing to it.
2: Mm-hmm.
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SL100. It's become common in this day and age for some couples to pick out engagement rings together, so everybody's happy. But Celine, who's on line six, really isn't feeling what her fiance wants for his ring, his wedding band. What is that issue? Maybe you're about to go through this

0: SL100.
1: Celine, go ahead. What happened?
2: I'm getting married this summer. So we've been looking at wedding bands for him.
1: Yeah.
2: And like the whole time he's just been telling me like, whatever, I don't care. Like, they're all fine.
1: Wait, wedding bands like or wedding performance bands?
2: Yeah. Like his ring.
3: I got it.
2: His ring. And I guess some friend of his sent him like a website called, I don't know, like Man Bands or something. So now he wants a Superman wedding band.
1: Wait, does it have like, the S on it? Or it's just red and blue or
2: yes,
1: what?
2: Yes. It does have the S on it, but the S is in the inside, which like it's not the worst thing. But
1: right,
2: like,
1: subtle.
2: I don't know.
3: Oh, Manly Bands. Like, I've heard of this company.
1: Here's the thing, Celine. I do understand what he means when he says he doesn't care, because I wouldn't either. And it's not that I don't care, but okay. I would tell you I don't care, because it's like just something simple, something easy. That's what I think I would mean when I say I don't care.
3: That's
1: I don't
3: what
1: care.
3: You think until you start trying all of them on, no, because I Michael know. Told me the I'm same thing. He's like, I want it to be simple, whatever.
1: I don't even want to know it's there.
3: And this guy walks out of the store with like 9 princess cut diamonds on his band, and it was not simple.
1: Well, that's
3: your
1: not
3: mind
1: what I'm
3: changes is my point. As soon as you start trying them on.
1: Celine, I don't know this one you fight. I feel like this one just maybe go with it.
3: Yeah, you're not going to be staring at it.
1: It's not like he's asking for the cape and running up buildings and jumping from them. You know what I mean? He's just wearing the S subtly underneath.
2: That definitely answered my question.
1: Thank you for calling and you take care.
4: Yeah. 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
1: It's Seacrest with you. 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We're back tomorrow. 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

0: 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What up? 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Happy birthday to Chloe Pickett from Sumrall, my boy Don Webster from Hattiesburg, Jonathan Boone from Yazoo City, Alexis Flint from Purvis, Parker Kendrick from Seminary, Lakin Williams from Laurel, Sophia Fukakis from Hattiesburg, Brennan Windham from Mobile, Ryan Baroni from Natchez, and Jason Higgins from Carnes, Mississippi. You guys share a birthday with the GOAT. Lionel Messi is 39 today and generally considered the best soccer player on the planet. Also, Beyonce's baby sister and Jay-Z's worst nightmare, Solange Knowles, is 40. Mika Kelly is looking good at 46. And finally, Mick Fleetwood of Fleetwood Mac is 79 today. If you know someone celebrating, give them a shout out. 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

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It's your boy Don King, and I cannot wait. Usher and Chris Brown are coming to the Superdome November 20th and 21st. 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

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Looking forward to Live at 5's summer concert series, Summer Tunes, on Friday. 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We call it Sweating at 7 instead of Live at 5. Hope to see you there for Grits and Greens.

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The Killers lead singer Brandon Flowers is the latest artist going country. His upcoming solo album, Thrasher, comes out August 21st.

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Your number one hit music station, SL 100. That's Choosing Texas. Ella Langley, who has extended her Dandelion tour with 21 new dates, including a stop in Oxford, Mississippi at the SJB Pavilion on September 17th. It's your boy Don King. We are rolling commercial free right now. Let's do a Nelly throwback.

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0: your number one hit music station, SL 100, the latest from Bruno Mars. That's Risk It All. It's your boy, Don King. And congratulations to Summer, our latest cash winner.
1: Oh my God. This is insane.
0: It really is insane because we usually give away $1,000, but with this whole America 250 thing going on, we have leveled up. America is turning 250, and we are celebrating with $250,000 in cash. And Summer, you just won your share, $2,500.
1: Oh my God, thank you.
0: Yeah, congratulations.
1: Yeah, baby. God bless America, man.
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It's SL 100 and your boy Don King. I got to go. Elizabethany is coming up next. Remember, at 5, another keyword and another chance to win $2,500. Before I go, let me squeeze in one more request. This one is for Deborah and Petal. She wants to hear the new one from Taylor Swift. It's from Toy Story 5. I knew it. I knew you on SL 100.

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1: If money and location were not an issue, which sporting event would you want to go to the most? Because for me, it would be the Super Bowl. But I love asking this question. It's a great first question on a dating app, I think, or icebreaker. But I'm Elizabeth Bethany. They did a big study on this, and it is the Super Bowl that most Americans want to go to the most, but then it's World Cup, then NBA Finals, then the World Series, then the Olympics, and then hockey kind of far down, Formula One, Masters, NASCAR, Grand Slam, Indy 500, in that order. I did not realize the hardest one to go to, by far, is the Masters. And then Grand Slam, and then World Cup, the third most expensive. I'm not interested in either of those. They say Olympics are the third most achievable. That Formula One and NASCAR, yeah, NASCAR is pretty easy. Never tried Formula One. But Olympics, I don't know if you've been trying to get LA 28 tickets. It has not been cheap.
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I was just talking about this study of which sporting events, like championships, are the most attainable, most desired by Americans. And I also like to ask people how much they would spend for their dream sitch. You know, like for Olympics, for me to see gymnastics all around finals. Woo! I've been basically saving up money my whole life to see that. So I would love to hear from you at Eliza Bethany on Instagram.

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1: It has been really fun seeing how all of the foreigners, like people here for the World Cup, are reacting to different American cultures. Because obviously people travel here all the time, but the way the Scottish people have taken over Boston, and like Boston thought they could drink until now, and a lot of people loving ranch dressing and trying to bring as much home as they can. I mean, yeah, I had no idea that they were able to survive life this far without ranch.
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1: I have another chance for you to get $2,500 coming up here in a few minutes. 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
1: There's another plane passenger that the internet is in an uproar about, and we got to decide if they're in the wrong or not. So what do you think about someone putting their dog or their pet up on the tray table?
2: That's strange.
1: Is it?
2: Yeah, it's kind of weird. I mean, if the people you're sitting next to don't mind it, then yes, it's not that big of a deal.
1: I think the issue that most people are having is that it's unsanitary. Every part of flying, though, is disgusting. The bathrooms are disgusting. The seats are. You know they don't have time to clean in between. I mean, a dog's butt sitting on the tray, I don't think is going to make it any more gross.
2: See, I have a fear of heights, so the whole time I'm thinking about if the plane is going to, drop or something.
1: Okay. Sorry, I don't mean to laugh. Maybe we should have more people afraid of flying, and then they wouldn't have the energy to worry about others.
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1: Are there any shows or even big movies where the lead in the romance is a female athlete? 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But there needs to be, I want to see like the female hockey player or the Olympic gymnast trying to find love.

0: We are Hattiesburg's number one hit music station, SL100. Do you follow this guy, SB Mowing, who mows the lawns for people who have it overgrown, gets their story? Well, he got one woman's story. It was very sad. So then he helped mow her lawn and then raise money. This is how she found out.
1: We've raised just over $400,000 for you.
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17: Friday, June 26th, the world's most exciting combat sport, Bare Knuckle Fighting Championship, returns with another night of action you have to see to believe. 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In the co-main event, destruction takes center stage when the boogeyman Arnold Boumaye Adams collides with Steve Panda Banks in an all-out battle for heavyweight supremacy. 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
20: Friday, June 26th, the world's most exciting combat sport, Bare Knuckle Fighting Championship, returns with another night of action you have to see to believe. In the main event, Cameron Jumpman Van Camp faces the explosive Gregorius Cisneros in a showdown built for violence. In the co-main event, destruction takes center stage when the boogeyman Arnold Boumaier Adams collides with Steve Panda Banks in an all-out battle for heavyweight supremacy. 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
1: Today I learned the term romantasy. Romance, fantasy. I mean, it makes easy sense. I just didn't know people were using that right.

excited, very excited for the Star Spangled Celebration on the River, Thursday, July 2nd from 6 to 10 p.m. Got to get all the info at starspangledevent.com.

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1: Hey, thank you for listening. I am EB. This is your eBuzz for today. People very excited. Adele has been seen in the studio working on some new music. We have no idea when that'll come out, but hey, she's in the studio. And one of the Pentatonix members, Scott, he's like the main tall blonde one, you know? Him and his husband welcomed Birdie James, their first daughter. His sister was the egg donor. Love to hear that. James Bond, they're still going on with the second round of auditions. Why are there auditions for James Bond? I thought this was something like, you know, we all thought Idris Elba should be it. Even though he doesn't want the role, can't we force him? Draft him to be James Bond? And Taylor Frankie Paul, who was The Bachelorette and then they said it wasn't going to air. Well, now rumors are that it will air on ABC next month. You know, they just wanted to, for looks, they wanted to cancel it temporarily. On NBC this fall, though, very excited for a new show called The Traitors, New Blood. So it is Traitors, but it's not celebrities. And I am so upset that I missed the applications for that.
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Officially halfway through the week. Almost done with June. I believe we're officially at summertime and getting this close to July. The 4th of July is on the way in, what, less than 2 weeks now? Thank you for making us a part of your summer. 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